0: country and she knows it. It's Luke Bryan sitting at song number 6.
1: And make sure to give us a follow on our socials at Rob and Holly Show. You'll see this guy, Zach Topp, who, by the way, so knowledgeable about all the country music he's a genius on. And here he is, South of Sanity, song number 5.

0: Kid Myself from John Morgan. He is coming in at song number 4.
1: Look at these two together. John Morgan there, right next to song number 3, which is Lorna Lena with Chase Matthew. Both John Morgan and Chase Matthew, they love Facebook Marketplace.
0: Yeah, I wonder who ended up buying John Morgan's tour bus on Marketplace.
1: I know.
0: Wish it was us. But anyways, here's All My Exes with Lorna Lena and Chase Matthew at number 3. Another

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1: Coming up in just a few minutes, we're going to find out which country star is in the latest ad for Wrangler jeans. I did notice, by the way, a couple of guys when I was shopping for jeans recently in the ads on the internet. One of them was Tucker Wetmore.
0: Mm-hmm.
1: And I think maybe Thomas Rhett was pictured in there too.
0: Here's what's crazy. You're mentioning those guys. The girls have been going wild all over these Wrangler ads. And I'm from a female perspective, I will explain it coming up in our country dirt.

0: don't know, Melissa. I just don't think that many people are going to want to see that.
1: See what?
0: You being overserved.
1: What are you talking about?
0: With the 5 at 8:35 this week, we're giving away tickets to see She Boozy.
1: Austin, it's Shaboozy.
0: Ah, yeah, that would be so much better. Makes a lot more sense, too.
1: It's more.

0: Boozy will be at the Aragon in a couple weeks. Everybody at the bar. If you know your country music trivia, tomorrow morning with The 5 at 8:35, we'll set you up with tickets. Somebody said a prayer for me. All I'm asking for is a little mercy. Amen. The Yuengling ticket window opens up tomorrow morning, and it's your way in with US 99.
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1: Now that is filthy.
2: Well, we're talking about the ads for Wrangler. And I noticed when I was shopping for some jeans recently, I saw Tucker Wetmore on there doing some modeling. But who's the OG country star when it comes to Wrangler jeans?
3: Well, it would be none other than George Strait. And let me tell you, if you look at this ad, Rob, look at George Strait leaning up against this rusty old horse trailer and all the comments. If you read the, oh my God, these ladies are like, I don't care how old George Strait gets. I want him to be my boyfriend. They still are obsessed with him.
2: How about the commercial?
4: You know how to spot an original? They never change who they are or what they stand for. Same is true with Wrangler. We've been together for over 30 years. And no matter how much time goes by, no matter which way the wind blows, there they are. The style might change.
2: This commercial is moving as slow as George Strait is right now. Gonna speed things up a little bit there.
3: Well, guess what? All the girls, they don't care. They absolutely are obsessed with George Strait. It's just so funny. They're like, legend, I love you. Will you go out with me?
2: He's the king, no matter what. Doesn't matter how old you are.

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1: 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We're going to hear from Zach Topf coming up.

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2: 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You are a monster.
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1: Good times and tan lines from Mr. Zach Top.
2: So let's go behind the song for it.
3: What do you think is behind the song?
2: Well, we want to know.
4: Sounds like pretty simple.
2: It's simple.
5: There's not much.
2: No. But we like to know, where were you, what were you thinking, and what were you drinking when this song came to be, when it all came for you?
3: All right, where was I? I was about to say the address. I probably shouldn't say
2: the address.
3: Of where I was.
2: Yeah.
3: But I was at my publishing company in my writer's room.
2: Okay. What were you thinking?
3: And it was, I was with Carson Chamberlain and Wyatt McCubbin. Mm-hmm. I was probably still waking up.
2: I was drinking black coffee.
3: And
2: then what were you thinking?
3: I don't know. Nothing very useful. that was, I believe it was Carson's idea, the Good Times and Tan Lines idea.
2: Yeah.
3: We jumped into it, and, well, what I was thinking was, so I had this childhood that I look back only fondly on, but I was homeschooled.
2: Mm-hmm.
3: It comes with, you know, a little different lifestyle than if I was out in high school. You know,
2: right.
3: I feel like probably the American dream of high school is, you know, summer break, and you got your first pickup or something, and all you care about is making enough money to put gas in that thing and go chase girls around, try to get them to skinny dip with you.
2: Right.
3: And so I think that I wrote this song about the, like, fantasy high school experience that I think I wished I would have had. I had a great one. I was very happy. But I was, you know, I was a nerdy kid playing bluegrass music. There was not, I was not getting a lot of attention from...
4: You're making up for it now, though.
2: Making up for it now.
3: Well, whatever it is, that was what I was thinking with that song. It was not my idea, but it was immediately, it was like, oh, yeah, dude, this is something that a lot of people can relate to. And then if you're a loser like me, you can wish that you related to it and dream about it. It'll

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1: And by the way, this is wild that this happened the way it did. I mean, good for her, but she could have been murdered. If you want to see

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0: Today's question, are you ready for it? Because we talked about flamingos earlier this week. I'm like, flamingos are so cute. And did you know that flamingos are not born pink? They're not pink, Rob. They're not born pink.
1: No?
0: No.
1: You're just going to ask me what color they are? This is the question?
0: No. They're born gray or white. So how do they end up being pink? I want you to use your brain and think of why. Okay? Because they should just like continue on as gray or white. All right? But they don't. They change and they go into pink.
1: All right. Let me think about it.
0: Think about it, and then we will tell you the answer coming up.

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1: You must remember this presents The Bisexuals. 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

0: your brain, put out your cell phones and your internet and your AI assistants, and just use your brain. What's the question?
1: The question is that flamingos are not born pink. They're born gray or white. So what causes them to turn pink? Would it just be genetics? It's not, by the way. I mean, I guess it is genetics of like sort of.
0: Oh, yeah. I don't know. My guess has something to do with the environment that they're in.
1: Kind of. Yes. So, you know how like if you ate a bunch of carrots, like a next level amount of carrots.
0: Would I turn orange?
1: Yes, you would turn orange. Okay. It's true. It's the same thing for flamingos. It's the food that they eat. It actually, the same way that carrots would turn you orange, their food turns them pink.
0: I don't think that if I eat carrots all the time, I'll turn orange.
1: No, I think that is true. It is true. If you ate so many carrots, because there's like pigments within them, it's called, I think they're called like carotenoids or something like that.
0: Is that what happened to Trump? He's eating carrots all the time?
1: Oh my God.

0: 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But now they're coming up big with an incredible gift for you to win tomorrow on Melissa and Austin.
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1: Kenny Chesney is going to be joining us in just a little bit. And I want to talk a little bit about going from playing these massive stadium shows to also showing up at a bar and playing some music.
2: I feel like he's got to love it, or is it just like too big of a change? And I want to know, which does he like better? Is it better in a big arena or a stadium, or is it better in that little hole in the wall? 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
1: Well, I think it was last week Kenny Chesney's tour got announced. So excited about it. We're going to play his song Carry On in just a few.
0: Do you love just, you know, going from a stadium show, but also popping into a little bar and singing and playing some music? Like, that's where it started.
2: Yeah, oh, of course, for me. I mean, like, to be able to be up there on stage and look at all those people, I mean, it seems surreal because it's been a while, but it doesn't seem like it's been that long ago that, you know, I was in college and I would go and to the local music store and I would rent the six channel soundboard and I would rent the speakers and all the cables and I would put it in the back

of my truck, and I would go and set it up myself, and I would play for tips, and I would play for dinner and a few beers at the end of the night. You know, that's where this started. There's just a lot more stuff around me now. You know, it's the same person. It's crazy, but I love both, you know, and we haven't been in the stadium environment in a couple years. So it's been a minute to be in that space, and we're excited about it. But yeah, but the answer to your question is I love going into a random bar and you know, through the gap there, playing

0: You know what I don't understand, Rob? Why there are parents who just won't allow kids to have the animal that they so desperately want, especially when it's a quiet animal that is not really a big bother.
1: You're trying to call me out on something right now?
0: No, I'm calling out. So I was in the in Tractor Supply, and there was a little girl looking at rabbits. And I was like, hey, I don't know where your parents are, but I have a free rabbit. I was like, listen, I'll give it to you. I show the mom. I'm like, listen, I have a rabbit. It's just pet quality. It's not show quality. I'm trying to find a home for it. The dad's like, absolutely not. And the mom's like, yeah, he won't. He's been wanting a rabbit forever. He won't let her have one. And I was like, I don't get it. I thought it in my head. I didn't say it. I was like, it's a quiet animal. And this little girl clearly is desperate for a rabbit.
1: Because
0: let her have a rabbit.
1: Because not all kids are going to be able to take care of this animal.
0: So what? Suck it up. It's so easy. You feed them. You put some water in there. They come with water bottles, which are good sometimes for like 2 days, 3 days. Depends how much water your rabbit drinks, you know? It's just, it's a very easy animal to take care of. I'm just saying. And the little girl, she looked like she was like 13. I felt like she could

0: you were talking about parents, calling out parents who won't let their kids have the animal that they want. I thought you were trying to call me out because Emma's wanted a guinea pig before. And I'm like, dude, I don't want my house smelling like that.
1: Well,
0: so we're not
1: first
0: doing
1: I thought
0: it.
1: You were going to say pig. I knew he wanted like a real pig for a while. And that I understood. I go, clearly, you guys are not like, you don't have a farm, you don't have a pot belly pig. I know people have those in their house, but that is an undertaking, okay? I'm talking about hamster, guinea pig, gerbil, all quiet animals.
0: They all stink.
1: You could put it, do you have like a... like a laundry room.
0: The food like smells, the wood chip smell, everything about that, all that stuff smells. I don't want that in my house.
1: I feel like, couldn't it live in the garage with where like technically mice live anyway?
0: I don't know. Then you I would know? Probably need to heat the garage too, right?
1: Maybe.
0: This
1: I don't know
0: little,
1: if you do.
0: This little rodent's going to cost me more money than I want to spend
1: actually,
0: on it.
1: Actually, I think that they get, when they get cold, they look like they're dead, but they're just hibernating. So that is something good to know. That if you see your little like gerbil or your hamster and you're like, oh my God, it died. It could just be cold. So try to warm it up first before you bury it, you know?

0: 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But now they're coming up big with an incredible gift for you to win tomorrow on Melissa and Austin.
1: We've got an incredible Village of Rosemont giveaway tomorrow with Trends with Benefits at 7:40 on Melissa and Austin.

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0: You know what I'm going to start doing?
1: What's that?
0: I think I'm going to make an invention, and they're going to be called concert shoes, okay? And they're going to almost like, it's like Go-Go Gadget goes to a concert, you know?
1: What are your shoes supposed to be doing?
0: They're going to be like super tall, like super, like platforms, like Lainey Wilson only on steroids.
1: Oh, because
0: right?
1: You're short and you can't see over people?
0: I can't see over anybody. And now I'm like, if I invent these shoes for myself, but then I should just have them made for everybody. That way we all can be a little bit taller when we go to a concert. You know?
1: Well, if everyone has them, it's not going to work because then we're all just going to be super tall in our platform shoes and then still not be able to see.
0: That's a good point.
1: So it's got to be a secret. It's got to be a secret that you have.
0: Maybe I have a secret shoe concert club. And if you pay a premium, then you get the concert shoes, you know?

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0: I talk to my dog all the time. Me and Layla are like best buddies, and so we have full conversation. Some people think it's weird. I don't.
1: Our dog, Toby, literally, I'm like, this dog understands word for word things that we're telling him. Like, word for word. And just so I know that I'm not crazy, which I am, but like, about this particular topic, researchers have found that dogs process speech in a human-like way. They understand consonants. They understand words. They know exactly what you're saying. So if you're ever like, am I crazy, or did the dog just understand that? Nope, they understood it. 100%.
0: No, sometimes I also feel like I can talk to my dog telepathically as well. Do you ever do that?
1: Yeah, so that's you're supposed to do that. That's normal.
2: He's a ranch hand in a pinch, man. Hotter than the red on a cattle brand. Cause she's a gold digger with a quick trigger. A cast iron skillet swinging lid flipper. Now he's a double wide on the county line.

0: say so. Hey, we're excited for another Friday Takeover coming up this Friday because Lee Bryce is going to be here.
1: And Lee Bryce has brand new music out, so we're going to talk to him about that, about the fact that he made me cry, and I feel like he got a little bit of joy out of it. I want to ask him about that. I'm like, is that good? Is that a good thing, you know?
0: Yeah, maybe. Maybe not.
1: We're going to find out from Lee when he takes over our show this Friday.

0: darling. There's a whole lot of craziness going on in our WTF headlines coming up in just a few minutes. Partly because someone somehow spent $4.6 million on Taylor Swift tickets.
1: Something like that. It sounds a little insane, but that is how it ends up in our WTF headlines.

0: Boozy will be at the Aragon in a couple weeks. Everybody at the bar. If you know your country music trivia, tomorrow morning with the 5 at 8:35, we'll set you up with tickets. Somebody say a prayer for me. All I'm asking for is a little mercy. Amen. The Yuengling ticket window opens up tomorrow morning, and it's your way in with US 99.
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0: Molly's WTF headlines.
1: This one says fake child modeling agent blew couples $4.6 million on Taylor Swift tickets.
2: Isn't this wild? This is a true story, by the way. This person is in jail because of this.
1: How
2: by the way,
1: do
2: they only
1: you...
2: got 5 years of swindle. Listen, this is wrong, okay? This person got 5 years in prison for swindling this family out of $4.6 million.
1: Well, I'm sorry.
2: That's a
1: lot of
2: million
1: money.
2: Dollars a year. Just about not enough. Not enough time, if you want my opinion.
1: You gotta these people though must not be very smart to be able to pay this guy that much money.
2: Or they just have so much money that $4.6 million wasn't really like a lot.
1: Who you are know? These people?
2: I don't know.
1: We keep hearing about these people. I want to know who they are because it drives me crazy.

0: earlier we were talking about having conversations with our dogs, and also apparently that that guilty face that they give you after they did something wrong may not be what you think it is.
1: And you know what? I don't know. I think it is just exactly.

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0: So you know when your dog does something wrong, like let's say gets into the garbage, and you're like, who did this? What did you do this for? And then they get the sad look and their ears are back and you're like, okay.
1: Yeah, they feel guilty for doing the thing.
0: Yeah, you got the guilty look.
1: Yeah.
0: Some people are saying, though, that dogs actually don't feel guilt. And so this is just them reacting to how you're talking to them.
1: It's not even just some people. They did like a whole research study on it to see if your dog actually felt guilty, which apparently they were talking to them. Because as we heard earlier, your dog understands like consonants and like English words. So they must have just asked. But apparently dogs don't feel guilty. So they're looking at you. They're messing with you. Their eyes are saying, oh, my God, I'm so sorry. But their hearts are like.

0: 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Hey, it's Blake Lydon, proud to be the next Odyssey launch artist. Baby, I've been rolling
1: through the thunder and a lightning. Odyssey launch. Music you should know. Blake Lydon. Bet on that.
0: You have someone in your life that threw you to the side and wants to come back, you to tell them, like, bet on that later. Like, it's definitely at least not happening tonight. Bet on that. Hear my song, Bet on That, every day on your favorite local Odyssey country station.
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1: We do have another super funny featured stand-up comedian here for you. 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

0: 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We're the Rob and Holly Show. Be back tomorrow. We're going to find out why more and more dudes are getting facelifts before women.
1: This is so weird. Apparently, it's like a trend, dare I say. Plus, also, Cody Johnson, we go behind the song with him for his song Dirt Cheap, and Ashley Cook stops by too. So we'll see you then.

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0: Welcome to the Mo and Stickman Show. That is Mo over there. I am Stickman, and you know what? All I need right now is $10,000, maybe $20,000, and a hug. That's all.
1: I can help you with the hug part.
0: She won't enjoy that. She's not a hugger.
1: I'll put in the effort. Okay, that's what you need.

0: enough.
1: Did you know that the snowman is patented?
2: What?
1: So there's a guy in New York City, and he received a patent back in 2011 for a device that makes building a snowman easier. Now, I'm going to try my best to explain it. Instead of rolling up three huge balls of snow and trying to lift them on top of each other, this guy invented something that uses a lightweight spheres that snow can stick to, and you stack them up and cover them with snow, so you got yourself a snowman. And he patented it. And even in the patent, if you're reading the thing in the patent, it says, the following is not a joke patent. So, I mean, this guy's really trying to make money on it.
2: But isn't it the product itself, not the snowman?
1: Agreed. Yeah. Right. Yes.
2: But he's trying to make more out of nothing?
1: Exactly.
2: I've never even heard of this before.
1: Me neither.
2: But now look, everybody's going to go get one.
1: Everybody, here we are.
2: Talk about it.

0: A thief in India swallowed a gold necklace valued at almost $1,000.
1: Oh.
0: So they fed him bananas and, quote, special liquids to help rid it from his body.
1: Okay.
0: So when it finally returns, who's going to wear said necklace?
1: Oh, not it.
0: No.

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1: Good things keep happening to Ella Langley. Country music is taking over the sales charts this year. According to chart data, Ella Langley's Be Her is the best-selling song released in 2026 so far across all genres. And country music has five songs in the top 10. Stella Lefty's Boston comes in at number 4, followed by Ella and Morgan's I Can't Love You Anymore at number 6. Luke Combs has two songs on the list, Be By You at number 7 and Sleepless in a Hotel Room at number 10. So half the top 10 belongs to country music, and Ella's sitting at number 1.
2: I always thought that it was the headliner that bought the opening act the big gifts. Hear me out for just a minute. Chase Matthew wrapped up opening for Jason Aldean on his Songs About Us tour, and as a thank you, Chase bought Jason a 1968 Pontiac Le Mans off Facebook Marketplace. He picked the 68 Hot Rod because of the line in Jason's song, My Kind of Party. Chase says that he spent the last couple of months getting the car fixed up, adding his own little personal touches. Apparently, a thank you card ain't cutting it no more. I don't know. That's Country Spotlight with Mo and Stickman.

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0: right, look, I know it's late at night, but according to this, the average person says their first cuss word of the day by 10:54 a.m. I wonder if that accounts for us third shifters, too. I mean,
1: maybe 10 p.m.
0: Maybe. I mean, in other words, the average person fills up their car with gas about 10:54 a.m.
1: I believe that.
0: There you go.

0: It is time for the Moe and Stick Man country question. What is the strangest thing in your purse or pockets right now? By the way, backpacks count if you want to go with backpacks.
1: Yeah, briefcase, whatever you carry your stuff in.
0: Other than my car keys, my pockets are empty.
1: I don't know. I rummaged through my purse. I would say the oddest thing that I had in there that people probably don't always carry is a set of earplugs.
0: Oh, yeah.
1: Because we go to a lot of loud shows.
0: Sure.
1: I don't like my ears ringing the next day, so I like to pop those babies in on occasion.
0: For me, it was a backpack find for me, and there is a random charging block. You know, like you plug the USB thing into the wall or whatever.
1: Oh, yeah.
0: No wire, just the block. No idea why.
1: That's a good, useful thing to carry around.
0: No idea why.
1: Maybe you should get a cord for it.
0: I should probably get a cord for it. So, it is the Moe and Stick Man country question. What is the strangest thing in your purse or pockets or backpack? If you're listening on the Odyssey app, just tap on the microphone on the station page. Leave us a voice message.

0: It is the Moe and Stick Man country question. What is the strangest thing in your purse, pockets, or backpack right now?
1: All thing I got in my pocket is a billfold.
0: Okay. There all you go. Right.
1: I mean, it's not strange, but that's all I got in my pocket.
0: Does it got money in it?
1: My wife doesn't allow me to carry money.
0: Mine neither. So.

0: It is the Moe and Stickman Country Question. What's the strangest thing in your purse, pockets, or backpack right now?
1: A pair of dirty socks.
0: Please explain.
1: Because I just left for work.
0: Okay.
1: And I have.

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3: 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A cast iron skillet swinging lid flipper. 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Sit

0: It is the Moe and Stickman Country Question. What is the strangest thing in your purse, pockets, or backpack right now?
1: Pedialyte?
2: Pedialyte?
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0: What's that?
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0: Samoan Stickman country question. What is the strangest thing in your purse, pockets, or backpack right now?
1: I mean, I could make you a list. I could win Let's Make a Deal with this handbag. But the most the strangest thing is because my kids are 16 and 24, so I have a Lego minifigure in my purse.
2: Oh.
0: Yeah, that... Why?
1: Because when he was eight, I was having a really bad... When my 16-year-old was eight, I was having a really bad day, and he sent me one of those Lego guys so I would have a better day, and it's just been in my purse ever since.
3: You know what I'm hearing? What I heard is you've not cleaned out your purse since he was eight.

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1: You know what we say here on the Moe and Stickman Show. If you have the opportunity to spread good news, always take that opportunity. We're going to talk about a five-year-old doing really good things for the military.
2: Wow.
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0: say so.
1: We take our rules pretty serious here on the Mo and Stickman Show. And right at the top of the list, the rule is if you have the opportunity to spread good news, always take that opportunity. So we're gonna do that now. A five-year-old New York girl braved the rain to raise nearly $1,500 for military veterans with a neighborhood lemonade stand.
2: Wow.
1: Her name is Dava Cummings. She held the fundraiser for the second straight year, and it benefited the Honor Flight Syracuse, and it doubled the $800 that she raised last year. Now, she comes from a military family, including a father who served in the Army, and she also participates in a pageant organization that emphasizes community service and supporting veterans. And by the way, donations are still coming in. I gave you a $1,500 number. I'm sure it's much larger now.
2: So impressive to do that kind of work at that age.
1: At 5 years old.

Ladies, if your husband seems to be a little bit grumpier as he gets older, apparently there is a name for that. And it sounds like, well, I'll just tell you what it is coming up on the Mo and Sick Man Show. Y'all just hang on.

0: All right, ladies, if your husband get a little grumpier with every little birthday, it's actually common. It's called irritable male syndrome. Some people call it IMS.
1: Not to be confused with IBS. Which maybe they coincide, I don't
0: it,
1: know.
0: It describes symptoms in that some men experience because their testosterone levels are starting to decline with age. Irritability, fatigue, trouble sleeping, lack of motivation, difficulty concentrating. Now, it's not an official medical diagnosis, but researchers have been using the term since 2001.
1: Is this where I'm supposed to feel sad for them? As a female who has to endure stuff my entire life. Yeah, we have something like that, but it's worse. It's called menopause.
0: Ow.
1: Man. Oh, I'm sorry. I didn't show sympathy. Should I show sympathy right there?
0: You lashing out there a little bit.
1: I'm just saying, like, we all feel like that in some way or another. You're making it sound like it's, ain't nobody show me sympathy when I'm all grumpy.
0: Listen, anytime you want sympathy from me, you just ask. Anytime.
1: Is it okay if I don't reciprocate?

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1: Oh.
0: And I'm just now thinking of a joke. You ready?
1: Okay.
0: So yesterday was blasphemy day, so I'll start. The best Batman was George Clooney.
1: Oh.
0: Said what I said.
1: Those are fine words.

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1: Well, it's time to start thinking about Halloween decorations. When is it too early to put them out?
2: Good question, Stickman. What do you think?
1: We'll talk about it coming up on the Moe and Stickman Show.

0: Chicago's country station, US 99. When is too early to put up your Halloween decorations?
1: I personally think they can go up when we're in October. But I know some people maybe don't feel the same way. Now, if you're feeling a fall vibe, and that's cool in September, but all the Halloween type things, October.
0: All right. So there's a poll that says 42% of Americans say October 1st through the 15th. That's the earliest acceptable time.
1: Agreed.
0: There's another 18% that say you should wait till the second half of October.
1: Oh, wow.
0: And then there's like 16% that says anytime after Labor Day.
1: Sick man. Actually, I feel that you're getting to a point where you might bypass and just go ahead and put up your Christmas stuff in October.
0: Man, I am chomping at the bit for Christmas decorations. I can't wait.
1: Almost every weekend, I get a text of some new thing he's
0: added to his
1: Christmas
0: decorations. Guess what this is?
1: Christmas decorations.
0: I've been buying Christmas decorations since April.
1: It's ridiculous.

All right, listen. If it sounds too good to be true, it probably is. Let's talk about scams coming up on the Mo and Stickman Show.

0: like they're from like the official organizations, or maybe it sounds like one you might trust. And all you have to do is give them some personal information and pay a small processing fee. And that's where they get you, because that little fee could turn into unauthorized charges on your cards or even reoccurring payments that you never agreed to.
1: Yikes.
0: Consumer advocates are saying that if you get one of these postcards, verify the offer using a phone number that you know. Not necessarily the number on the card, a number that you know. Or if it sounds too good to be true, it probably is.
1: Yeah, most mail stuff to me is just instant trash.
0: It's kind of scary.
1: I don't really spend much time perusing it. Unless it's a bill, I guess I have to pay attention to that. But other than that, I don't pay attention.

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According to this, Charlie Sheen is going to star in a new sitcom. Yeah, he retired from TV, and then he's decided to take another crack at it. I mean, another crack at it. Another crack at it. Sorry.

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0: Now, they've not fully got it deciphered yet, but it has something to do with caller number 9 and air supply tickets.
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0: Good things keep happening to Ella Langley. Country music is taking over the sales charts this year. According to chart data, Ella Langley's Be Her is the best-selling song released in 2026 so far across all genres. And country music has five songs in the top 10. Stella Lefty's Boston comes in at number 4, followed by Ella and Morgan's I Can't Love You Anymore at number 6. Luke Combs has two songs on the list, Be By You at number 7 and Sleepless in a Hotel Room at number 10. So half the top 10 belongs to country music, and Ella's sitting at number 1.
2: I always thought that it was the headliner that bought the opening act the big gifts. Hear me out for just a minute. Chase Matthew wrapped up opening for Jason Aldean on his Songs About Us tour, and as a thank you, Chase bought Jason a 1968 Pontiac Le Mans off Facebook Marketplace. He picked the 68 Hot Rod because of the line in Jason's songs, My Kind of Party. Chase says that he spent the last couple of months getting the car fixed up, adding his own little personal touches. Apparently, a thank you card ain't cutting it no more. I don't know. That's Country Spotlight with Mo and Stickman.

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1: Oh, Blockbuster.
0: Somebody's trying to bring that experience back. We'll talk about it coming up on the Mo and Stickman Show.

0: There is a brand new video store. It's opened in Brooklyn, New York, and it's called Night Owl Video. And they are going completely old school. Shelves filled with Blu-rays, DVDs, VHS tapes, and even laser discs. Their slogan, death to streamers, physical media forever.
1: Okay.
0: And right now, they're selling movies with new Blu-rays running about $20 to $40. And eventually, they plan to offer rentals as well, which means there is a whole generation that may finally get to experience the joy of wandering around a video store for 45 minutes with dad going, "Just pick something!"
1: I mean, that is a good night when you go to Pizza Hut, get you a pizza at the restaurant.
0: That's right.
1: Red glass and everything.
0: Yep.
1: And then you head on over and go pick you out a movie or two.
0: Man, that's a weekend right there.
1: I always loved it when I'd ask Dad, "How many can we pick out?" Because, you know, I think you could rent maybe six.
0: Yep.
1: And be like, "You get two tonight." Yes! We're going to pick out two.

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0: It's US 99, Chicago's country station. That puts a wraps on it for the Moe and Stickman show for today. Before we go, though, the headline reads, Dolly Parton stars in Cup of Ambition coffee commercial filmed before her passing.
1: Oh, really?
0: When else is she going to film it? She certainly didn't film it after.
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0: And as we were getting ready for the show this morning, I couldn't help but notice our producer Kyle is out. You know, a lot of times he goes on vacation, but today he went to a destination of Melissa and I's choosing.
1: A little further north of the station right now at a place that he can go real high and he can go real low.
0: Yeah. Checking in from a little town called Gurnee is our producer Kyle Milnemo. Kyle, where are you right now?
2: Guys, I am currently at Six Flags Great America's Fright Fest because spooky season has officially begun.
0: Let's go.
1: Oh, boy. You're there early, and is it dark and spooky?
2: Well, I will say it is dark and spooky. It's like driving up to a haunted amusement park that you'd see in Scooby-Doo, and there are plenty of characters dressed like clowns. So this is my nightmare. This is great. I'm doing great.
1: For those of you guys that don't know, Kyle is not a scary person guy.
0: No,
1: He does not like to watch scary movies. Horror movies, anything like that.
0: Yeah.
1: So this is putting him a little bit out of his element.
0: Yeah, he was merely raised in the dark. Melissa and I were born in October, so we were born in the dark. We were molded by it. And so we could handle scary a lot better than he can. So we were like, who should we send to Six Flags? Kyle.
1: So what are you going to be doing there? We're going to talk to you a little bit later.
2: We do have a haunted house they're going to walk me through and more from Six Flags throughout the morning.
1: Okay.
2: So, I am literally shaking and I'm nervous. This is great. I'm doing great. Oh, I'm not nervous at all.
1: That's exactly what we wanted. This is perfect.
0: Yeah, right. Well, I mean, look, you're a marathon runner, so you should be used to peeing your pants.
2: Honestly, I would rather run 100 miles than walk through a haunted house.
0: Ooh, write that down, Mel, for the next time.
1: Miles. And walk through a haunted house.
0: Yeah.
1: Think how much faster you are than all the ghosts and goblins.
0: Yeah.
2: I don't know. I've seen already one person has jumped out and scared me, and I peed myself a little bit. So that's great.
0: Yeah, I don't know. I don't think those ghosts and goblins have been training for any marathons. Although,
2: yeah, that's a good point.
0: Maybe that's why they're ghosts and goblins. The training for the marathon killed them.
2: Yeah, that's also a good point. I'll keep an eye out. I'll ask what their PRs are.
1: Kyle, you'll have something in common with them.
0: Kyle would be in the haunted house being like, oh, hey, Goblin. Oh, are you a runner? Oh, cool. Yeah, what's your PR? Oh, what corral are you running in at the marathon?
2: Yeah, what gels are you using? Have you been fueling properly throughout the race?
0: Then the ghost would be scared of you.
1: Oh, my gosh.
0: Okay. All right. So, Kyle, listen, Melissa and I are going to get into AI versus Austin here coming up next. But are you cool if we check in with you a little bit later and, maybe get some live instant reaction of you with that haunted house?
2: Yeah. Can't wait. So excited. Sounds good.
1: Yeah. This is going to be great.
0: Yeah.
2: I love this. I hate you guys so much. I hate you guys.
1: No, you
2: so
1: don't.
2: Much for having me here.
0: Well, we love you too, brother.
1: You know what? Sometimes you have to face your fears, Kyle.
0: Yeah. You'll be a better man for it.
2: My fear is waking up and hanging out with you two every morning, and I guess I do that.
0: Yeah, see?
1: Exactly.
0: So this should be piece of cake. All right, we'll check in with you a little bit later, Kyle.
2: All right, sounds good, guys.
0: Coming up next is AI versus Austin, and Melissa, obviously the Sox advanced yesterday, but the Cubs, unfortunately, did not. They were eliminated.
1: No.
0: So for AI versus Austin, I have got a list of things for Sox fans to say to the Cubs, now that the tables have kind of turned, but kind things to kind of pick up the Cubs' spirits, because we're all Chicagoans, right?
1: Oh, yeah, absolutely. You got to make one team feel better from the other team.
0: That'll be next here on Melissa and Austin.

0: can find Melissa and Austin at US 99 Mornings on socials or call them at 312-946-4995.
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0: It's Austin, and today's is baseball themed. Now, listen, Cubs fans, I know it hurts right now. It doesn't feel good to be eliminated from postseason contention after being swept by the Padres in the wild card, but that's exactly why we're doing today's AI versus Austin.
1: Well, we still have the White Sox.
0: That's right.
1: So they have advanced, and that's still great news for the city.
0: Exactly. And so today's AI versus Austin is things that Sox fans can and probably should say to their Northside brethren, you know, to kind of lift up their spirits. Very positive here.
1: Okay, I like positivity. We're right. Good with that. And so AI is going to come up with some things, and mm-hmm. then you're going to come up with some
0: yes.
1: things, and I'll pick which one I think is AI and which one's you and which one's best.
0: And since Kyle is currently getting the pants scared off of him in Gurnee at Six Flags Great America, Melissa, you're going to be the only judge today, okay?
1: I love it.
0: All right. We'll start here.
1: It's all me, Austin. I almost called you Kyle.
0: Oh,
1: he would have loved that.
0: That's scary. We'll start here with round number one. Don't be sad. At least you got to experience October baseball for, like, a few minutes before the last out was made.
1: Ooh.
0: And that game did end after midnight, so.
1: Yeah. Ouch.
0: And then there's this one. I'm sorry about your two losses to the Padres. At least you didn't do it 119 more times this season.
1: Okay.
0: Which of those do you like better?
1: I like the second one better.
0: Okay. Was that AI or was that Austin? That's me.
1: Okay. See? So far, so good.
0: All right. Round number two. At least you can finally relax. No more checking the playoff schedule. It's officially solely Bears season for you, and the Bears are good.
1: Okay, I like that one.
0: And then what about this one?
1: All right.
0: God bless you. Well, technically, God literally blessed us thanks to the letter Pope sent Jerry Reinsdorf earlier this week. But I'm sure he's got extra blessings that he'll lob some to you as well.
1: Ah, that's hard. Those are both pretty good. I'm going to go with Bears.
0: Is it Bears? Is that AI or Austin? Ooh, that was AI.
1: No, now it's 1-1.
0: Okay, it all comes down to this, the third and final round. Again, these are things that Sox fans can and probably should say to Cubs fans today, considering the Sox advanced, the Cubs did not. Again, we're trying to keep all things positive here. You know, you can trash talk them, but we encourage positivity here on Melissa and Austin. Here's the last round. Hey, at least you're not the worst professional Chicago sports team. I mean, look at it this way. You could be the Blackhawks.
1: Ouch. Okay.
0: And lastly, if you need any advice on watching other teams in October postseason baseball, don't worry. We have plenty of experience to share with you.
1: Ooh, man. I think I like the White Sox one because it's a little bit more inside just baseball.
0: Oh, inside baseball. Nice.
1: See?
0: Nice pun.
1: Thanks.
0: Okay, so you're going with number two?
1: Yes.
0: Okay. Is that AI or is that Austin?
1: Oh, no.
0: Hey, Cubs, look like you're not the only one that's been eliminated. I have been eliminated by AI in this week's AI versus Austin.
1: They're both good, though.
0: Yeah, at least the Cubs lost to a real team. I just lost to a dang computer. Jeez. All right. Well, feel free to take any of these and share them with Cubs fans. But congratulations to the Sox. Their first time advancing in a playoff series since 2005.
1: I cannot believe it's been that long.
0: Coming up next, we're going to check in with our producer, Kyle, as he's going to go through a haunted maze live from Six Flags Fright Fest in Gurnee. Next, here on Melissa and Austin.

0: My book club president says reading is, quote, not a competition. Well, I finished the book in one night anyway, so I win, Patty. 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

0: Earlier this morning, you heard us check in with our producer, Kyle, who's in beautiful Gurnee, Illinois today to celebrate the return of Fright Fest at Six Flags Great America. And I am happy to announce that we have got him back on the line. Why?
1: Because are you gonna go through a haunted house, Kyle?
2: I'm literally preparing to walk through Nightmare's Haunted Maze here at Six Flags Great America's Fright Fest. Okay. Just to give you a little behind the scenes here, people walked in before me as I was calling you guys, and all I've heard is blood curdling screams. So this is great.
0: Oh my gosh.
2: I hope everybody's ready.
0: Oh man, what a day.
1: Perfect for you, Kyle.
0: Kick off your Thursday.
1: Oh my gosh.
2: I am shaking. All right.
0: Quite the extreme opposite of what you'll be going through tonight with by being serenaded by Ashley Cook at Joe's Live. So it's like kind of like two different worlds, right?
1: Very different.
2: Honestly, after this, I might need you guys to pay for my next therapy appointment. So, just a quick heads up there.
1: Are you getting ready to go in right now?
2: I'm walking in right now, guys. So, just to give you a heads up, there's a lot of sound, and there's a wall, a black wall. I am terrified right now. I know something is around the corner. This is a maze, by the way. It says party time. This is the worst party I've ever been through. There's clowns. Oh. My heart is beating so fast right now.
1: Clowns are cute.
0: Are you wearing your Garmin watch? Can you tell us your heart rate?
2: Yes. I will tell you guys afterwards what my heart rate is. There's spray paintings on the wall. Oh, there is a clown that just walked up behind me. That was not great.
1: I'm waiting to hear a blood-curdling scream.
2: There's a mirror in front of me.
1: Yeah.
2: Oh,
1: it's funny.
2: Oh my God. Oh my gosh. Oh, that stunk. That was a clown. Thank you, clown, for that.
0: Thank you, clown.
2: Floor. Oh my gosh. I'm about to walk through curtains for some odd reason. That doesn't seem smart for me.
1: There's always something behind a curtain.
0: There is.
2: Oh my gosh. There's spider webs now, guys. You guys know my love for. Oh my gosh. That was good. That got me really good. Person by the spider thing. I hate you guys so much.
1: Did you go pee-pee in your pants?
2: Stop. You're doing a great job at your job of scaring me. Golly.
0: He's complimenting them. He's complimenting the clowns while he's going through this haunted house.
2: Oh, my God. I'm now in the darkest part of this maze, by the way. Oh, my God.
1: I heard that. I heard that.
2: I get it.
0: This might be the best thing we've ever done on the radio.
2: Oh, my God. There is stuff on the walls. There is a clock.
0: We feel like we're there with you, Kyle.
1: Kyle, you should ask somebody if they've ever been a marathon runner.
2: Have you guys ever been marathon runners? I see someone's shoes.
0: Ask them if they listen to Melissa and Austin on 99.5 FM.
2: I think that's why they're so scared. Oh, my God.
0: I think that's why.
2: I am shaking right now.
1: I thought you were going to say something else with the shh.
0: Yeah. Remember, you are still on the radio, Kyle.
1: Okay.
2: There's somebody not sick. There's somebody not sick.
0: What if he really was in trouble? We would never know.
2: Oh, my gosh. Golly. That guy was really good at scaring me. It's real.
1: It's real.
2: I'm good with the pail. Okay, I'm out.
1: Oh my gosh.
0: All right, what's your heart rate?
2: 72, but my resting heart rate's like 40. Oh my gosh.
1: That's actually pretty good.
0: I know, 72 is not
1: enough. That's not even high.
2: Guys, I am never doing that again.
1: We'll send you back there next year.
2: Nope, I'm out. I'm busy. I'm unavailable.
0: We didn't even say when.
2: I'll have more check-ins throughout the day, so you guys can just be able to keep listening from Fright Fest.
0: Kyle, go change your underwear, and we will check in with you a little bit later.
2: Sounds good.
0: It's Melissa and Austin.

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1: More scary things going on around the Chicago area.
2: Melissa, that Kyle going through the haunted house might have been the funniest thing that we've ever done.
1: I've never heard a blood-curdling scream coming from him like that.
2: I was laughing so hard, I was like silent. I could not get my laughs out. I was laughing so hard.
1: All right, well, I'm going to turn the tables here. Sorry, I have a news story that isn't as pleasant as
2: hearing. It's legitimately scary?
1: Yeah.
2: Oh.
1: Sorry.
2: What? What is it?
1: It was what happened in Oak Brook yesterday.
2: Oh, gosh, yeah.
1: That was crazy. So this is the story behind it. I don't know if you heard, but there was some shots fired in the parking lot of the Oak Brook Mall. And the police went out there. They got there, I guess, really quickly. It was right outside the L.L. Bean store. There was an argument that broke out after two vehicles carrying five people met outside the L.L. Bean. Super weird. Sadly, super sad. One guy passed away. A woman is hurt and is in the hospital. This all, you know, they say it's an isolated incident. They didn't shut down the mall by any means by something like this. But they did say that there's no charges yet, but they did find the people. How about that? By looking at the license plates. And they found them 15 minutes later. So charges are still being worked through. And obviously it's a new thing that's developing. So just scary, like right in the parking lot. Come on, guys.
2: Your weather today, high of 72 degrees and rainy all day long. And I will say it's raining on the Cubs parade as they lost last night 4-1 to the Padres, meaning they have officially been eliminated from the postseason. It just sucks. That sucks so much.
1: It does. I know a lot of people are disappointed. Can Cubs fans turn to White Sox now?
2: No.
1: Come on. They have to root for them. That's the only nice thing to do.
2: That will not happen.
1: I was
2: rooting for both teams. I want both teams because I just think it's better for the city. And look at it. If you can look past the black and white or the red and blue that you wear, we all wear navy blue and orange, right? We're all Bears fans.
1: Of course.
2: So, you know, we have commonalities. We're all Chicagoans.
1: Look, I was here in 2005 when the White Sox won, and a lot of Cubs fans rallied around that. Well, I was downtown watching that parade from this very building.
2: It's funny you bring that up because 2005 was the last time until yesterday that your Chicago White Sox won a playoff series. They swept the Houston Astros in the best of three series, winning 7-3. This is so awesome. It is so great for the Southsiders who have been through the ringer and back. Oh, gosh, just 2 years ago, we were trying to reverse the curse of them not getting the record, and yet they still did.
1: Was it their worst season ever?
2: In Major League history. Not just the Sox, but every team in Major League Baseball history, 121 losses, and here they are advancing to the ALDS. They will take on the Guardians starting on Saturday. Come on.
1: So good.
2: I cannot wait. There's going to be at least one game at the rate. If that place, even if they're down 0-2 in the series, if the rate is not rocking.
1: It will be.
2: It has to be.
1: It will be.
2: Even if they're down 0-2.
1: And I do think Cubs fans will support. I really do.
2: It is.
1: In this instance.
2: Look, I've been to that stadium when it is packed and rocking.
1: Yeah.
2: And there's no atmosphere. It's like a college football atmosphere at a baseball game. So let's go Sox. The Blackhawks take on the Utah Mammoth tonight at 8:20, a late start time for them for their second game of the season. But coming up next, we have got the Nashville Know-It-All. You want to take me on in some country music trivia for your chance to win VIP passes at Windy City Smokeout? Well, this is your chance to do so. Give us a call, 312-946-4995. We're going to play the Nashville Know-It-All coming up very, very soon.
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0: of October. But not only is it that, it's a big night tonight going down at Joe's Live in Rosemont because we get the return to Chicago of the very, very lovely and talented Miss Ashley Cook.
1: We're going to talk to her coming up next to find out all about the show, what's going on in Ashley Cook's life.
0: Mel, we got to find out if she's bringing her pup Chance to the show. Don't go anywhere. Ashley Cook next here on Melissa and Austin. We young.

0: Joe's Live is going to be a vibe tonight because our girl Ashley Cook is going to be rocking out the joint, and she joins us right now. Ashley, first of all, we have been bumping your self-titled album nonstop.
1: And I love your little flirty song, Baby Blues.
0: Oh my gosh. Okay, that's exactly where I want to start with this, because in your shows, you always single out one person from the audience to sing that song directly to. And Ashley, I just have to ask you, can you please just make sure you're not singling me out tonight, because I will get beat red like a tomato.
2: I love that. Honestly, it's just one of those things where if I see somebody towards the front of the crowd that is singing all the words or just, I don't know, looks like somebody that'd be fun to sing to, I just pull them up and serenade them. But it's become a really fun thing throughout the show because I have a lot of people like making signs and wearing shirts and just like being very much, I want to be your baby blues tonight. And it's so fun to watch like husbands and wives like push their partner towards
0: yeah,
2: the front.
0: Yeah, right.
2: Like just become a way to really make somebody feel special. And that's my favorite part of the whole show.
0: It is very intimate. It is. It does make the room feel so much smaller no matter what size, whether you're doing Joe's on Weed or Joe's Live. Like, it's a really cool moment in the show.
2: Yeah, thank you. It's very fun, and I hope that somebody cute comes forward in Chicago.
1: I bet. I'm sure somebody will. What about your video for that? How much did you have

0: mistake in how all that went down?
1: Oh, it was so much fun. The whole video was my idea. I kind of like came up with the whole treatment and what I was wanting to have happen. And in my mind, like, I did like a visualizer for Baby Blues early on where I was like in a bed and kind of, you know, played to the lyrics so specifically. But for this one, I was like, I really just wanted to be like a cool storyline between two people that you would never think are going to be together in a setting like a pool party, for example. And it's just like you can't stop looking at each other. There's like this tension between the eye contact, and my partner in the video is Matt Rife. It's just so fun to get to watch the video unfold and all the tension and all the fun that happened with that video.
0: It's super cute.
2: Yeah, it is. She is one of our absolute favorites, Ashley Cook, joining us right now. And Ashley, I think the most important question we will ask you this morning, tonight at Joe's Live in Rosemont, are you bringing your pup, Chance? Is he making the trip up?
1: I'm so sad he's not.
2: No.
0: Oh, no. Really?
1: I know. It makes me so sad. I usually bring him everywhere, like on the road all the time. But the weekend after we play the Midwest, we're playing in California. And so the bus has to basically just drive directly from Milwaukee to L.A.
2: Oh.
1: And so we can't go back to Nashville. And I don't like to fly with him. So it's one of those things that it's like, I don't know how to take him on the weekend. I tried to reroute the bus. I tried, but he has some great people back in Nashville that love to take care of him.
2: It would be too many potty breaks. You know, you'd have to, you know, you'd make you late for a few shows for sure. Well, listen, Ashley, thank you so much for your time this morning. We absolutely love you. The album is phenomenal. It's so great. Thank you for coming out. And I'm going to thank you in advance for coming to Chicago tonight to rock out Joe's Live.
1: Oh my gosh. I am so excited. Honestly, the Joe's on Weed crowd, the last two times that I've played it, has been one of the best crowds of the entire tour. So I'm just so excited. I love Chicago. I love this time of year in Chicago. I just cannot wait to be there.
2: Yeah.
0: Well, if you love Joe's on Weed, you're going to love Joe's Live because that place is huge.
2: Yeah,
0: you're gonna pack the house.
2: Imagine the Joe's on Weed crowd, but like three times the size. It's going to be awesome.
1: Oh my gosh, I'm so excited. I cannot wait to see y'all there.
2: Coming up next, can someone take me down in the Nashville Know-It-All to win some VIP passes to Windy City Smokeout?
0: Yeah, I hope you can. And I'll help you out,
2: spoiler alert, they won't.
0: Oh, yeah.
2: It's next here on Melissa and Austin.

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0: It's time now to see if you can beat the Nashville Know-It-All. Let's take it to the host with the most, the pride and joy of Portage, Miss Melissa McGurran.
1: Aw, shucks. Thanks so much. Let's meet today's contestant. It's Kim in Bridgeview. Before we get started, tell Austin to get out of here.
2: Get the heck out of there.
1: Yeah.
0: Oh. All right, Kim. I guess I'll leave. Toodaloo. Leave ya in the studio, you two.
1: All right. Here's how the game works. I've got five country trivia questions. Whoever gets the most right wins. And if you tie, it goes to Austin. Are you ready?
2: I'm ready again.
1: Question number one. Ella Langley got emotional on stage at her Columbus show, admitting she's not sure she's strong enough for the criticism. True or false? Ella Langley just broke the Billboard record for the longest-running number one hit song, pushing out Mariah Carey. True or false?
2: True.
1: Question number two. Later today, Katie Neal talks to Cody Johnson about his man cave things during the Superstar Power Hour. Which famous redheaded country icon did Cody Johnson collaborate with on the duet Dear Rodeo?
2: Reba?
1: Question number three. Kenny Chesney is 2 weeks from tying Tim McGraw's record for most total weeks at number one on country radio with the song Carry On. That's pushed his career count to 75. Which Chicago venue is Kenny headlining next summer?
2: I don't know. Wrigley Field?
1: Question number four. Luke Bryan said Chris Stapleton's intense eye contact during a recent show in Nashville made the performance feel especially intimate. That's interesting. Which television singing competition is Luke a judge on?
2: American Idol.
1: And question number five. Caitlin Butts says she swiped a souvenir from Ella Langley's Choosin' Texas video set, which was the nameplate off her own director's chair. Which of these artists also made a cameo in Ella's music video? Was it George Birch, Miranda Lambert, or Casey Musgraves?
2: I don't know that either.
1: I'll give you a hint. It wasn't a man.
2: Miranda Lambert.
1: All right, let's get Austin back in. Austin, yeah. Welcome back.
0: Ooh, thank you, girl. I'm back.
1: Give a big boo, Kim.
0: Give a big boob, Kim.
1: It sounds very Halloween, what you were doing, which is appropriate
3: for
1: this
3: month. Yeah, which
1: is
3: great. It's the first day of spooky season.
1: Yeah, it's the first day of spooky season. Yeah. You're all good. All right, Kim got four correct.
3: Ooh, okay. Mm-hmm. Not that spooky.
1: No, but the way you said that was spooky. Ooh.
0: Ooh.
1: Austin, are you ready?
3: No.
1: Question number one. Ella Langley got emotional on stage at her Columbus show, admitting she's not sure she's strong enough for the criticism. True or false? Ella Langley just broke the Billboard record for the longest-running number one hit song, pushing out Mariah Carey.
0: All I want for Christmas is true.
1: Yes. That's correct. You're tied up 1-1. Question number two. Later today, Katie Neal talks to Cody Johnson about his man cave things during the Superstar Power Hour.
3: I got to listen to that. I love a good man cave.
1: Right? Which famous redheaded country icon did Cody Johnson collaborate with on the duet Dear Rodeo?
3: That'd be the star of the 1990 film Tremors and the star of the hit TV sitcom Reba. It's Reba McEntire.
1: That's correct. Now you're tied up 2-2. Question number three. Kenny Chesney is 2 weeks from tying Tim McGraw's record for most total weeks at number one on a country radio with the song Carry On that pushed his career count now to 75. Which Chicago venue is Kenny headlining next summer?
3: Oh, I'm so glad he's coming back. It'll be June, I believe, 26th of 2027. Soldier Field.
1: That's correct. That's the one Kim missed.
3: Oh.
1: She said Wrigley.
0: Sorry, Kim. That's not correct.
1: It's 3-2, Austin. Question number four. Luke Bryan said Chris Stapleton's intense eye contact during a recent show in Nashville made the performance feel especially intimate.
3: Ooh.
1: Hello.
0: Talk about sex.
1: I know. Which television singing competition is Luke a judge on?
3: I hate you. I hate you so much. but unfortunately for you, Melissa,
1: what?
3: It is college football season. which means there's a lot of college football games on Disney properties, aka ESPN, and more notably ABC. And I saw a promo for it the other day.
1: Oh, okay.
3: It is, of course, American Idol.
1: That's right. You know, you're starting to get it down.
3: You're trying to get me on these.
1: You're starting to get it.
3: Singing competition questions.
1: It's 4-3 Austin. Question 5. Caitlin Butt says she swiped a souvenir from Ella Langley's Choosin' Texas video set, which was the nameplate off of her own director's chair. Which of these artists also made a cameo in Ella's music video? George Burge, Miranda Lambert, or Casey Musgraves?
3: Ooh, good question. I know it's not George Burge, because I would certainly remember that. And I don't think it's Casey Musgraves, because I certainly would have remembered that. Casey and Ella in a music video together? Are you kidding me? I mean, I did see that once, but then I woke up.
1: Oh, geez.
3: Okay,
1: stop.
3: So I'm going to take a guess. I'm going to say Miranda Lambert.
1: That's right.
3: Come on.
1: Well, Miranda Lambert helped her write that song, so it would
3: make Well, that makes sense.
1: Sense.
3: That makes sense.
1: Absolutely.
3: There you go.
1: I'm sorry, Kim.
3: I'm not, but it's a shame.
1: Oh, my gosh. Austin got all 5 correct.
3: Oh,
1: I'm so sorry.
3: Again.
1: That means Austin's record now is 198-4. Which
3: Come
1: is
3: on. I'm
1: crazy.
3: 2 away from 200 wins. How about that?
1: I know. It's crazy. Unfortunately, Kim, you've got to say the line.
3: Legally.
2: This is Kim in Bridgeview, and Austin is still the Nashville know-it-all.
1: Oh,
3: yeah, Kim,
1: man.
3: I love to hear you say
1: Sorry,
3: it.
1: Sorry, Kim.
3: And I like that you said it in that cute voice.
1: I know, you're so sexy this morning.
3: Thanks for playing, Kim. It was a pleasure.
1: Another chance to try and win VIP passes to Windy City Smokeout with the Nashville know-it-all tomorrow on Melissa and Austin.

0: All right, Al King and Miranda Lambert, you don't have to go home. You could stay right here and call us for your chance to win a staycation. How about that?
1: Ooh, this is so good.
0: Talk about
1: good.
0: Not wanting to go home.
1: I'm telling you, this is courtesy of the Village of Rosemont. It is a Village of Rosemont giveaway where you get an overnight stay at the DoubleTree by Hilton Chicago O'Hare Rosemont, a gift card to Gibson's Bar and Steakhouse in Rosemont, and a gift certificate to Fashion Outlets of Chicago. 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
1: No, you don't.
0: No, I do, I want someone to win something. So please, be caller 19 right now, 312-946-4995. We're going to, caller 19 will get the chance to win this. All you got to know
1: is what's going on in the news, because it's Trends with Benefits. Get it? Trends with Benefits.
0: 312-946-4995. 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

0: We want to send you on a luxurious trip to here in Rosemont. 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But
1: this is Trends with Benefits. In order to win this, who do we have on the line?
0: Robert and Dwight.
2: How's it going?
1: Good. This is a fantastic prize we're giving away. With Trends with Benefits, we've got three stories. Two are fake, one is real, and you have to tell us the real one. Are you ready?
2: Yep.
0: All right, with all that said, let's play. Story number one. Illinois lawmakers are considering a bill that would let people buy toll road gift cards to give as gifts.
1: Story number two. Magic Mountain in Valencia, California has closed its X2 roller coaster after multiple injuries being reported.
0: I was born down the street from Magic Mountain. Story number three. A new sequel to Home Alone is filming in Winnetka with the original house set to make a cameo.
1: Ooh, which one's the real one?
2: Let's go with number three.
0: Is it number three, the Home Alone a sequel? Oh, my goodness. This hurts worse than putting aftershave on your cheeks.
1: Yeah. Robert, can you hold on for 1 second? Don't go anywhere, okay?
2: All right.
1: All right. Hey, Austin.
0: Oh, yeah. Hey, what's up, Melissa?
1: Yeah. Hey, I just wanted to pull you aside for a second.
0: Yeah, what's up? Robert's waiting, but that's okay.
1: Yeah. Let's give him another shot.
0: Another shot?
1: Yeah, this is like a super cool prize.
0: I mean, it is. This staycation at Rosemont. Like, there's so much to do there.
1: So much to do.
0: Their tagline is literally, it's all here. And it's so true. Yeah.
1: It is all there. So let's do that.
0: Okay, let's see if Robert's all here.
1: Okay, Robert?
2: Yep.
1: We want to give you another chance to try to win this fantastic Village of Rosemont prize. Do you want to guess between the two that we have left over, which is the Illinois lawmakers' bill that would allow you to get gift cards for tolls, or the Magic Mountain in Valencia, California, having to close their roller coaster?
2: Let's go with the roller coaster.
0: All right. It's been a roller coaster of a game, so it only fits. Is that the real story?
1: It is!
0: Robert, you're going to Rosemont!
1: Robert!
2: Yep.
1: Do you know how big this prize is? How much this is worth?
2: I heard it partially, but
0: okay.
2: I don't know.
0: Okay, well, hear it fully with us right here, right now, okay? And get excited. You get a stay at the DoubleTree by Hilton at the Chicago O'Hare Rosemont. You get a gift card to Gibson's Rosemont, so I hope you like steak. And you get a gift card to Fashion Outlets of Chicago. So you get to sleep, eat, and shop in Rosemont, all on the Village of Rosemont's dime.
2: Hell yeah.
0: Hell yeah.
1: That's what I'm talking about. That's my

0: much better. Well, congratulations, Robert.
1: Okay, thank you.
2: One more chance to win this prize pack this time tomorrow, right here on Melissa and Austin.
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0: 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And it's a great day to be alive. I know
1: the sun's still shining when I close my eyes. Lisa in Tinley Park.
0: What's your great news?
2: My great news is that my junior high daughter is getting all A's and B's after struggling for years.
1: Oh, come on.
0: No way. That's amazing news.
2: Yes.
0: What do you think caused the change?
2: New school. New environment.
1: New school. Okay.
0: No way.
1: Is it the teachers are better? Is she just more comfortable with her peers?
2: You want to answer that?
1: Oh.
0: Sure. I mean, maybe.
1: No.
2: She's in the car with me.
0: Oh, she is? Oh.
1: Yes. Wait, Melissa.
0: I thought you meant something else. I thought you meant, like, do you really want to hear what happened?
1: Melissa thought you were asking her if she wanted to answer
2: it. She's actually sitting right next to me in the car.
1: Oh, okay, wait, what's her name?
2: Angelina.
1: Okay, Angelina, what do you think it is that's, like, helped improve you so much with your grades?
3: I don't know, maybe a new environment.
1: New environment.
0: Yeah, like your mom said. Do you like school better now?
3: Yeah.
0: Oh, that's great. What school do you go to?
2: Grissom Junior High.
1: Okay. It's still new. You know, it, you know.
0: Yeah. Well, yeah, it is new. Probably like, what's that school that I go
1: to?
0: Yeah.
1: Well, I don't know. I keep changing schools. I don't know.
0: Oh, my gosh. What's your favorite class?
3: Probably science.
0: Whoa. I love that you're a science girl.
1: You're talking to the biggest science nerd in the world with Melissa
0: right here. I'm a big science girl, too. What are you studying in science?
3: About the moon right now.
1: The moon?
0: Oh.
1: Do you have like a fun fact about the moon that you could share with us right here?
3: The moon gets light from the sun.
1: The sun reflects off the moon? That's why it glows at night?
3: Yeah.
1: Oh, that is cool fact.
0: That is something cool to learn in school, isn't it?
1: Yeah, it's like a mirror in the sky.
3: Yeah.
0: Yeah, that reflection, that's awesome. Well, we are really glad that you are doing so well in school. So proud of you.
1: Yes,
0: you
1: yes.
0: keep those grades going.
3: I will.
0: Okay.
1: All right. Yeah, that sounded a little reluctant, but
0: no. A little bit.
1: No, but keep
0: no
1: it going.
0: Pressure.
1: Trust me, one day you acquire all this information and knowledge, and who knows, maybe one day you could find yourself hosting a radio show to where you get quizzed on random facts and trivia every day, and you get put up against listeners, and you build up a 198-4 record against those listeners.
0: Okay, he's talking about the Nashville Know-It-All. You don't want to do that. But what I am saying is, like, since you like science so much, maybe you'll work at NASA.
1: That's also probably a more higher paying job than radio.
0: Yeah, go that direction instead.
1: Yeah, in fact, stay in school and stay good grades in school so you don't end up in radio like us.
0: Big mistake. Well, thank you so much for calling, guys.
1: Yes.
0: Congratulations on those good grades, Angelina.
1: Yes, and Lisa, thank you so much for calling us. We appreciate it. This has been fantastic news.
2: Thank you, guys. And this is actually my old alma mater, too.
1: Oh, nice. Well, see, there you go. She's following in mama's footsteps.
0: That's right.
1: why she's excelling.
0: Yeah, no kidding. That's so sweet. Well, okay, have a great day at school. And mom, have a great day, whatever the rest holds for you today.
2: Thanks, guys.
1: And if you've got great news, we want to hear it, so give us a call. 312-946-4995.
0: It's a great at 8 with Melissa and Austin.

Those woo-hoos kind of sound like ghosts, which reminds me, we should probably check in with our producer, Kyle, who is out at Six Flags Great America for the return of Fright Fest. That's coming up next here on Melissa and Austin.

0: Alyssa and Austin on US.
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0: this morning, we checked in with our producer, Kyle, who is not in today. Is he preparing for the marathon? No. Is he on vacation? No. We sent him to Six Flags Great America to celebrate the return of Fright Fest. And let me tell you, he is terrified because he already went through a haunted house. He's just pulling up, showed up before the sun rose this morning.
1: I was kind of wondering if you went for a ride around the park or went for a jog around the park.
0: Yeah, right. Did you get any miles in, Kyle?
2: No miles today because, as you guys know, I have shin splints. And I definitely think the shin splints were activated when I ran through the nightmare haunted maze.
1: Oh,
2: that was the scariest thing in the world.
1: Kyle, you got your run in for the day.
0: That was so much fun. We'll have that on our Best of Melissa and Austin podcast a little bit later today. So you, because that was no joke. In our 5 years of doing the show together, might have been one of my favorite things that we've ever done on the air.
1: Never heard you so scared before in my entire life.
2: Honestly, it was like I was looking in the mirror and I saw Melissa.
0: Oh,
1: hey,
0: nice.
1: Kyle.
0: Nice. Good burn. Good
1: All right,
0: burn.
1: That actually was good.
0: All right, so Kyle, earlier today, you got a chance to meet up with a celebrity while you were there. I mean, obviously we know Marcus Leshock from WGN Morning News is out there, but it was an even bigger celebrity than him.
2: Yes, it's Knox the Demon Overlord of Fright Fest at Six Flags Great America.
1: Amazing.
2: We've been trying to book him for years on the program, and whew.
1: I saw some pictures of him.
0: Yeah.
1: He's quite scary and a little reddish-orange in color.
0: Just a straight-up demon.
2: Yeah, he is. But he is, I would say, surprisingly, a very approachable demon.
0: Oh, that's nice. So he's like Melissa.
1: Hey.
2: Yes. Hey. Again, it's like looking in the mirror and seeing Melissa. Honestly, I felt more at home because
1: oh, come on.
2: Wait, are you the woman that I work with every morning?
1: Stop it.
0: Was he wearing a nondescript baseball hat?
2: It was weird. He had like a puffy vest.
0: Yeah, a sweater purchased from Temu.
1: He's quite the fashion expert from what I hear.
2: No, he's hysterical, and he gave me the lowdown of what his job is really like here as the demon overlord of Fright Fest at Six Flags, which, I'll be honest, it sounds like a pretty challenging job from what he described.
0: Sure.
1: Really? I can't imagine why.
0: Well, you're the demon overlord, so, like, you're overlording everything.
2: Yeah. I kind of figured it was, like, I wonder, like, is there an assistant overlord?
0: Yeah, right,
1: yeah,
0: right.
1: You're the lord. You're a lord.
0: He's the overlord, though, you know? Like, so
2: yeah,
0: it's like...
2: he's overlord.
0: Like, a lot of responsibility.
2: Over the lord. Yeah.
1: I don't understand why you trusted him. You don't trust a demon.
0: Ooh, that's
1: that
0: a good point.
1: That could be super fake.
0: Good
1: like,
0: point.
1: He's trying to, like, lure you in.
0: That's Melissa's mom instincts coming out.
2: Yeah, that's a good point. I did sign away my soul for the
0: Kyle!
2: The
0: come on!
2: Series.
0: You only have one of them, dude!
2: Oh, wait. Damn it.
1: He talked you into it.
2: Yesterday.
0: You're definitely throwing up during the marathon next week.
2: Oh, gosh. I should have done something marathon related. That Cubs related. Oh, God.
0: He's going to throw up like Poltergeist.
1: Yeah. But you sold your soul so you can win the marathon. That was the deal you made.
0: Oh, is that why? Oh, that's why he did it. Yeah.
2: I have been throwing up black sludge. Is that normal? that's a tomorrow problem.
0: Yeah, no. We can get that looked at when you get
1: gosh.
0: Back. All right, well, Kyle, people can find that interview with Knox the Demon Overlord on our socials at US99 Mornings.
2: Yes, we got the video that will be posted there. So make sure you give us a follow and a like, or he steals your soul.
0: So if you want to see that interview, exclusive interview, just follow at US99 Mornings. Go ahead and hit follow now. So that way when it hits the timeline in just a bit, you'll be able to see it at US99 Mornings on all the socials. But coming up next, we have got a pair of passes to see Shaboozy in Aragon Ballroom on October 9th. These tickets come courtesy of Live Nation. And if you want a chance to win them, you got to be caller 19 or 20 right now to 312-946-4995. We're going to take callers 19 and 20. Just make sure you know a little country trivia because it is the 5 at 8:35. And it's next right here on Melissa and Austin.

0: Melissa doesn't always pick up on movie quotes or references, but when she does, she usually gets them wrong. 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
1: Lord knows I got a time, and there's a few in here tonight. Well, I learned my lesson too many times. Blows like you,

0: It's 8:35-ish, you know, give or take. Nobody's really counting, which means it's time for the 5 at 8:35, brought to you by Goldilocks, Chicagoland's trusted locksmith and security experts since 1981. Joining us today on the phones to play is Justin in Chicago and Stephanie in Elgin, the E-dub. Stephanie, why don't you say hello to Justin?
1: Hi, Justin.
2: How's it going, Stephanie?
3: Whatever you do, Justin, don't be delayed like that with your name buzzer.
0: Yeah, you got to be more, like, snappy.
3: Yep, sure do. You guys are up for tickets to go see Shaboozy at the Aragon Ballroom. With a 5 at 8:35, we've got five country trivia questions. The rule to the game is that your name is your buzzer that we just told you about. Are you both ready?
1: Yes.
0: All right, with all that said, let's play. Question number one. What country-turned-pop singer had her Eras Tour concert released into movie theaters in late 2023?
1: Stephanie.
0: Taylor
1: Swift.
0: Is it Tay Tay? It is. Stephanie's on the board, 1-0.
3: Question number two. Finish this Lainey Wilson song title. Somewhere Over Where?
0: 3 seconds.
3: It was Somewhere Over Laredo.
0: Laredo. All right. Question number three. Stephanie still leads 1-0. What country singer dropped the song Miles on it with music producer and DJ Marshmello?
1: Oh, who is it?
0: 3 seconds.
2: Justin.
3: Kane
2: Brown.
0: Is it Kane Brown? Yeah.
3: Oh, my gosh.
0: What can Brown do for you? Give you the right answer for that one. Justin ties things up 1-1, heading into question four.
3: Who is widely considered to be the king of country?
0: 3 seconds.
3: Any guesses?
1: George Strait, Stephanie.
0: Oh, dude, she just barely got it in.
3: You did. Well, you said
0: she just barely get it in. Okay, Stephanie, what do you got?
1: George Strait.
0: Is it George Strait? It is.
3: Good thing you got your name in there.
0: Oh, my goodness. Just by the nick of time. Okay, so Stephanie leads 2-1 heading into this fifth and final question. Justin, you need this to tie it up. Send it to a bonus question, okay?
2: Okay.
0: All right. Girl Crush is a song by what popular country group consisting of two guys and two girls?
2: Justin. Little Big Town.
0: Is it Little Big Town? We're going to a bonus question, y'all.
3: Wow, look at you guys go. All right, this is for the whole thing, the tickets to Shaboozy. Which country music legend known for Ring of Fire is nicknamed the Man in Black?
1: Justin. Johnny Cash.
0: Is it Johnny Cash? Justin, you're going to Shaboozy.
3: My goodness.
2: Oh, let's go.
3: Wow.
0: Oh, my goodness.
3: Congratulations.
2: Thank you.
1: Good job, Justin.
2: I can't wait.
3: Stephanie, you were great.
0: Stephanie, you were right there. Stephanie, listen, I need you to do this. I need you to set an alarm in your phone for tomorrow, and I need you to try us back then and try and get in because we got one more shot to win these Shaboozy tickets then.
1: Okay, thank you.
0: One more chance to win these Shaboozy tickets, and then it'll all be over, and we'll all say
3: amen on US 99.

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0: You know, something seems off about today's show, and I'm pretty sure it's our producer Kyle is out. You know, a lot of times he goes on vacation, but today he went to a destination of Melissa and I's choosing.
1: Further north of the station right now, at a place that he can go real high and he can go real low.
0: Yeah. Checking in from a little town called Gurnee is our producer, Kyle Milnemo. Kyle, where are you right now?
2: Guys, I am currently at Six Flags Great America's Fright Fest because spooky season has officially begun.
0: Let's go.
1: Oh, boy. You're there early.
2: I will say it is spooky. It was like, it's like driving up to a haunted amusement park that you'd see in Scooby-Doo, and there are plenty of characters dressed like clowns. So this is my nightmare. This is great. I'm doing great.
1: For those of you guys that don't know, Kyle is not a scary person guy.
0: No.
1: He does not like to watch scary movies, horror movies, anything like that.
0: Yeah.
1: So this is putting him a little bit out of his element.
0: Yeah, he was merely raised in the dark. Melissa and I were born in October, so we were born in the dark. We were molded by it. And so, which is, we could handle scary a lot better than he can. So we were like, who should we send to Six Flags? Kyle.
1: So what are you going to be doing there? We're going to talk to you a little bit later.
2: We do have a haunted house they're going to walk me through, and more from Six Flags throughout the morning.
1: Okay.
2: So, I am literally shaking, and I'm nervous. This is great. I'm doing great.
1: Oh,
2: I'm not
1: good.
2: Nervous at all.
1: That's exactly what we wanted. This is perfect.
0: Yeah, right. Well, I mean, look, you're a marathon runner, so you should be used to peeing your pants.
2: Honestly, I would rather run 100 miles than walk through a haunted house.
0: Ooh, write that down, Mel, for the next time.
1: And walk through a haunted house.
0: Yeah.
1: Think how much faster you are than all the ghosts and goblins.
0: Yeah.
2: I don't know. I've seen already one person has jumped out and scared me, and I peed myself a little bit. So that's great.
0: Yeah. I don't know. I don't think those ghosts and goblins have been training for any marathons. Although.
2: Yeah, that's a good point.
0: Maybe that's why they're ghosts and goblins. The training for the marathon killed them.
2: Yeah, that's also a good point. I'll keep an eye out. I'll ask what their PRs are.
1: Kyle, you'll have something in common with them.
0: Kyle would be in the haunted house being like, oh, hey, Goblin. Oh, are you a runner? Oh, cool. Yeah, what's your PR? Oh, what corral are you running in at the marathon?
2: Yeah, what gels are you using? Have you been fueling properly throughout the race?
0: Then the ghost would be scared of you.
1: Oh, my gosh.
0: Okay. All right. So, Kyle, listen, Melissa and I are going to get into AI versus Austin here coming up next. But are you cool if we check in with you a little bit later and maybe get some

0: live instant reaction of you with that haunted house.
1: Yeah, can't wait. So excited. Sounds good.
2: Yeah, this is going to be great.
0: Yeah.
1: I love this. I hate you guys so much. I hate you guys
2: no, you
1: so
2: don't.
1: Much
2: you
1: for bringing me here.
0: Well, we love you too, brother.
2: You know what? Sometimes you have to face your fears, Kyle.
0: Yeah. You'll be a better man for it.
1: My fear is waking up and hanging out with you two every morning, and I guess I do that.
0: Yeah, see?
2: Exactly.
0: So this should be piece of cake. All right, we'll check in with you a little bit later, Kyle.
1: All right, sounds good, guys.
0: Coming up next is AI versus Austin. And Melissa, obviously the Sox advanced yesterday, but the Cubs, unfortunately, did not. They were eliminated.
2: No.
0: So for AI versus Austin, I have got a list of things for Sox fans to say to the Cubs. Here, Melissa and Austin.

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0: Lynn.
1: It's time for AI versus Austin, and today's is baseball themed. Now, listen, Cubs fans, I know it hurts right now. It doesn't feel good to be eliminated from postseason contention after being swept by the Padres in the wild card, but that's exactly why we're doing today's AI versus Austin.
2: Well, we still have the White Sox.
1: That's right.
2: So they have advanced, and that's still great news for the city.
1: Exactly. And so today's AI versus Austin is things that Sox fans can and probably should say to their Northside brethren, you know, to kind of lift up their spirits. Very positive here.
2: Okay, I like positivity. We're right. Good with that. And so AI is going to come up with some things, and then you're going to come up with some things, and I'll pick which one I think is AI and which one's you and which one's best.
1: And since Kyle is currently getting the pants scared off of him in Gurnee at Six Flags Great America, Melissa, you're going to be the only judge today, okay?
2: I love it.
1: All right. We'll start
2: all
1: here.
2: It's all me, Austin. I almost called you Kyle.
1: Oh,
2: he would have loved that.
1: That's scary. We'll start here with round number one. Don't be sad. At least you got to experience October baseball for, like, a few minutes before the last out was made.
2: Ooh.
1: And that game did end after midnight, so.
2: Yeah. Ouch.
1: And then there's this one. I'm sorry about your two losses to the Padres. At least you didn't do it 119 more times this season.
2: Okay.
1: Which of those do you like better?
2: I like the second one better.
1: Okay. Was that AI or was that Austin? That's me.
2: Okay. See? So far, so good.
1: All right. Round number two. At least you can finally relax. No more checking the playoff schedule. It's officially solely Bears season for you, and the Bears are good.
2: Okay, I like that one.
1: And then what about this one?
2: All right.
1: God bless you. Well, technically, God literally blessed us thanks to the letter Pope sent Jerry Reinsdorf earlier this week. But I'm sure he's got extra blessings that he'll lob some to you as well.
2: That's hard. Those are both pretty good. I'm going to go with Bears.
1: Is it Bears? Is that AI or Austin? Ooh, that was AI.
2: Oh, no. Now it's 1-1.
1: Okay, it all comes down to this, the third and final round. Again, these are things that Sox fans can and probably should say to Cubs fans today, considering the Sox advanced, the Cubs did not. Again, we're trying to keep all things positive here. You know, you can trash talk them, but we encourage positivity here on Melissa and Austin. Here's the last round. Hey, at least you're not the worst professional Chicago sports team. I mean, look at it this way. You could be the Blackhawks.
2: Ouch. Okay.
1: And lastly, if you need any advice on watching other teams in October postseason baseball, don't worry. We have plenty of experience to share with you.
2: Ooh, man. I think I like the White Sox one because it's a little bit more inside just baseball.
1: Oh, inside baseball. Nice.
2: See?
1: Nice pun.
2: Thanks.
1: Okay, so you're going with number two?
2: Yes.
1: Okay. Is that AI or is that Austin?
2: Oh! No!
1: Hey, Cubs, look like you're not the only one that's been eliminated. I have been eliminated by AI in this week's AI versus Austin.
2: They're both good, though.
1: Yeah, at least the Cubs lost to a real team. I just lost to a dang computer. Jeez. All right. Well, feel free to take any of these and share them with Cubs fans. But congratulations to the Sox. Their first time advancing in a playoff series since 2005.
2: I cannot believe it's been that long.
1: And coming up next, we're going to check in with our producer, Kyle, as he's going to go through a haunted maze live from Six Flags Fright Fest in Gurnee. Next, here on Melissa and Austin.

0: Earlier this morning, you heard us check in with our producer, Kyle, who's in beautiful Gurnee, Illinois today to celebrate the return of Fright Fest at Six Flags Great America. And I am happy to announce that we have got him back on the line. Why?
1: Because are you going to go through a haunted house, Kyle?
2: I'm literally preparing to walk through Nightmare's Haunted Maze here at Six Flags Great America's Fright Fest.
1: Okay.
2: Just to give you a little behind the scenes here, people walked in before me as I was calling you guys, and all I've heard is blood curdling screams. So this is great.
0: Oh my gosh!
2: Everybody's ready.
0: Oh man, what a day!
1: Perfect for you, Kyle.
0: Kick off your Thursday.
1: Oh my gosh.
2: Shaking. All right.
0: Quite the extreme opposite of what you'll be going through tonight with by being serenaded by Ashley Cook at Joe's Live. So it's like kind of like two different worlds, right?
1: Very different.
2: Honestly, after this, I might need you guys to pay for my next therapy appointment.
1: Oh my God.
2: So just a quick heads up there.
1: Are you getting ready to go in right now?
2: I'm walking in right now, guys. So just to give you a heads up, there's a lot of sounds and there's a wall, a black wall. I am terrified, right?
1: What
2: I know
1: sounds?
2: Something is around the corner. This is a maze, by the way. It says

0: party time. This is the worst party I've ever been through. There's clowns. Oh. My heart is beating so fast right now.
1: Clowns are cute.
2: Are you wearing your Garmin watch? Can you tell us your heart rate?
0: Yes. I will tell you guys afterwards what my heart rate is. There's spray paintings on the wall. Oh, there is a clown that just walked up behind me. That was not great.
1: I'm waiting to hear a blood-curdling scream.
0: There's a mirror in front of me.
1: Yeah, that's funny.
0: Oh, my gosh. Oh, that stunk. That was a clown. Thank you, clown, for that.
2: Thank you, clown.
0: Oh, my gosh. I'm about to walk through curtains for some odd reason. That doesn't seem smart for me.
1: There's always something behind a curtain.
2: There is.
0: Oh, my gosh. There's spider webs now, guys. You guys know my love for... Oh, my God. That was good. That got me really good. Person by the spider thing. I hate you guys so much.
1: Did you go pee-pee in your pants?
0: You're doing a great job at your job of scaring me. Golly.
2: He's complimenting them. He's complimenting the clowns while he's going through this haunted house.
0: Oh, my God. I'm now in the darkest part of this maze, by the way. Oh, my God.
1: I heard that. I heard that.
0: I get it.
2: This might be the best thing we've ever done on the radio.
0: Oh, my God. There is stuff on the walls. There is clock.
2: We feel like we're there with you, Kyle.
1: Kyle, you should ask somebody if they've ever been a marathon runner.
0: Have you guys ever been marathon runners? I see someone's shoes.
2: Ask them if they listen to Melissa and Austin on 99.5 FM.
0: I think that's why they're so scared. Oh, my God.
2: I think that's why.
0: I am shaking right now.
1: I thought you were going to say something else with the shh.
2: Yeah. Remember, you are still on the radio, Kyle.
1: Okay.
0: There's somebody not sick. There's somebody not sick.
2: What if he really was in trouble? We would never know.
0: Oh, my gosh. Ah! Golly! That guy was really good at scaring me. It's real.
1: It's real.
0: I'm good with the pail. Okay, I'm out.
1: Oh, my gosh.
2: Oh, my gosh. All right, what's your heart rate?
0: 72, but my resting heart rate's like 40. Oh, my God.
1: That's actually pretty good.
2: I know, 72 is not...
1: That's not even high.
0: Guys, I am never doing that again.
1: We'll send you back there next year.
0: Nope, I'm out. I'm busy. I'm unavailable.
2: We didn't even say when.
0: Oh, I have more check-ins throughout the day, so you guys will just be able to keep listening from Fright Fest.
2: Kyle, go change your underwear, and we will check in with you a little bit later. Now, something way less scary. Miss Ashley Cook is going to join us coming up next ahead of her show at Joe's Live tonight. So stick around.

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0: Joe's Live is going to be a vibe tonight because our girl Ashley Cook is going to be rocking out the joint, and she joins us right now. Ashley, first of all, we have been bumping your self-titled album nonstop.
1: And I love your little flirty song, Baby Blues.
0: Oh my gosh. Okay, that's exactly where I want to start with this, because in your shows, you always single out one person from the audience to sing that song directly to. And Ashley, I just have to ask you, can you please just make sure you're not singling me out tonight, because I will get beat red like a tomato.
2: I love that. Honestly, it's just one of those things where if I see somebody towards the front of the crowd that is singing all the words or just, I don't know, looks like somebody that'd be fun to sing to, I just pull them up and serenade them. But it's become a really fun thing throughout the show because I have a lot of people like making signs and wearing shirts and just like being very much, I want to be your baby blues tonight. And it's so fun to watch like husbands and wives like push their partner towards
0: yeah,
2: the crowd.
0: Right.
2: Like just become a way to really make somebody feel special. And that's my favorite part of the whole show.
0: It is very intimate. It does make the room feel so much smaller no matter what size, whether you're doing Joe's on Weed or Joe's Live. Like it's really cool moment in the show.
2: Yeah, thank you. It's very fun, and I hope that somebody cute comes forward in Chicago.
1: I bet. I'm sure somebody will. What about your video for that? How much did you have a stake in how all that went down?
2: Oh, it was so much fun. The whole video was my idea. I kind of like came up with the whole treatment and what I was wanting to have happen. And in my mind, like I did like a visualizer for Baby Blues early on where I was like in a bed and kind of, you know, played to the lyrics so specifically. But for this one, I was like, I really just wanted to be like a cool storyline between two people that you would never think are going to be together in a setting like a pool party, for example. And it's just like you can't stop looking at each other. There's like this tension between the eye contact, and my partner in the video is Matt Rife. It's just so fun to get to watch the video unfold and all the tension and all the fun that happened with that video.
1: It's super cute.
0: Yeah, it is. She is one of our absolute favorites, Ashley Cook, joining us right now. And Ashley, I think the most important question we will ask you this morning, tonight at Joe's Live in Rosemont, are you bringing your pup, Chance? Is he making the trip up?
2: I'm so sad he's not.
0: No.
1: Oh, no. Really?
2: I know. It makes me so sad. I usually bring him everywhere, like on the road all the time. But the weekend after we play the Midwest, we're playing in California. And so the bus has to basically just drive directly from Milwaukee to LA.
0: Oh.
2: And so we can't go back to Nashville. And I don't like to fly with him. So it's one of those things that it's like, I don't know how to take him on the weekend. I tried to reroute the bus. I tried, but he has some great people back in Nashville that love to take care of him.
0: It would be too many potty breaks. You know, you'd have to, you know, you'd make you late for a few shows for sure. Well, listen, Ashley, thank you so much for your time this morning. We absolutely love you. The album is phenomenal. It's so great. Thank you for coming out. And I'm going to thank you in advance for coming to Chicago tonight to rock out Joe's Live.
2: Oh my gosh. I am so excited. Honestly, the Joe's on Weed crowd, the last two times that I've played it, has been one of the best crowds of the entire tour. So I'm just so excited. I love Chicago. I love this time of year in Chicago. I just cannot wait to be there.
0: Yeah.
1: Well, if you love Joe's on Weed, you're going to love Joe's Live.
0: Yeah.
1: That place is huge.
0: Yeah,
1: you're gonna
0: right.
1: pack the house.
0: Imagine the Joe's on Weed crowd, but like three times the size. It's going to be awesome.
2: Oh, my gosh. I'm so excited. I cannot wait to see y'all there.

October 1st, and just a little update for you. We got 56 days until Thanksgiving, 85 days until Christmas, and 93 days until New Year's, which is wild.

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1: He likes to brag about his record, but we love when he's brought down.
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1: Dolly Parton's Cup of Ambition coffee launched this week.
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1: Named for that famous line in her song 9 to 5, this nationwide launch fulfills what was a dream for Dolly for more than 40 years. Dolly partnered with a family-owned roaster called Community Coffee for the line and actually filmed 3 commercials for the brand in July before her passing in late August. Coffee sales will support Dolly's Imagination Library, which encourages young children to love reading. It just feels so bittersweet. Like, it's so cool to see all these things Dolly was working on happening, but it's still just so sad. We miss you, Dolly.

Did you know that Katie Neal ran the Chicago Marathon? But unlike Kyle, it's not her entire personality. This is Katie and Company on US 99.

of Thrones announced is officially coming to theaters. Warner Brothers set a June 1st, 2029 release date for Game of Thrones, Aegon's Conquest. 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

This show is going to be cool. Zach Topp is coming to town. He's playing the Allstate Arena on October 9th. I'm going to get you in all week. Hey, Scotty, hang out here at 4:30. I'll get you in, but the show starts at 3, and sometimes we have fun.

Mary Poppins is apparently set to get a remake, but it'll be a darker TV reboot based on the original. I feel like, why do we need to make Mary Poppins a dark story? Like, what's next? Winnie the Pooh?

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Chicago's Country Station, US 99. Charles Kelly from Lady A shared a very emotional message about his recent cancer diagnosis. I will tell you everything about this coming up in just a few.

0: Katie and Company.
1: Charles Kelly from Lady A announced this week that he has been diagnosed with cancer.
2: It's a quarter after one. I'm all alone and I need you now.
1: Charles shared a very candid update on social media with his wife Cassie at his side, explaining that he'd had a couple of really unexpected, out of the blue, fractured ribs. And when they were doing blood work, this is what they found.
3: One of the last blood tests we did, they found a blood cancer in there called multiple myeloma. And it's rare. And, but I'm young. I feel healthy. And the treatments, I will say, have just come so far, even in the past 5 years. And I don't know, I feel really hopeful. I really do.
1: You can see that full update on Charles Kelly's Instagram as well as the Lady A Instagram. Charles went on to say that he'll be doing his best to remain touring over the next several months with Lady A while he is in treatment. But please just keep him, his family, and the band in your thoughts and prayers.

0: don't know, Melissa. I just don't think that many people are going to want to see that.
1: See what?
0: You being overserved.
1: What are you talking about?
0: With the 5 at 8:35 this week, we're giving away tickets to see She Boozy.
1: Austin, it's Shaboozy.
0: Oh, yeah, that would be so much better. Makes a lot more sense, too.
1: It's Melissa and Austin.

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Absolutely not. I don't even want to see that on a shelf.

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Cody Johnson ever do any acting? I've asked him about this before. 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

This show is going to be cool. Zach Topp is coming to town. He's playing the Allstate Arena on October 9th. I'm going to get you in all week. Hey, Scotty, hang out here at 4:30. I'll get you in, but the show starts at 3, and sometimes we have fun.

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the Grinch of Halloween, but I don't like Halloween decorations. I like fall decorations. Those are pleasant to look at. But like when we get down to like decorations of dead people, like no, it's not cute.

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1: Megan Maroney is going to be hitting the runway at the Victoria's Secret Fashion Show. Megan has been announced as one of the performers for this year's Victoria's Secret Fashion Show, along with Megan Thee Stallion, Tate McRae, and Cat's Eye. What I think is cool about this is I'm not really sure that there's been another country artist that's done this, maybe ever, other than Taylor Swift. I'm trying to think. The show this year is on October 18th. It'll air at 7:30 Eastern live from LA on their YouTube channel, as well as Victoria's Secret's official Instagram and TikTok accounts. I'm so excited to see this. I feel like Megan's going to be in a cute little outfit, and maybe they even give her some wings.

0: 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But now they're coming up big with an incredible gift for you to win tomorrow on Melissa and Austin.
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day, Potts Farm was a place to go. 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Jack and Jim were a few good men. 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Better watch out for the boys in blue. And all this small town, he said, she said. 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You better mind your business, man. Watch your mouth. 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I'm tired of talking, man. Y'all ain't listening. Them old

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Did you know that Cody Johnson does an incredible cover of the Chicks song Traveling Soldier? 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

This show is going to be cool. Zach Topp is coming to town. He's playing the Allstate Arena on October 9th. I'm going to get you in all week. Hey, it's Scotty. Hang out here at 4:30. I'll get you in, but the show starts at 3, and sometimes we have fun.

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Like a cookie. I mean, ready bake is also fine too. 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

0: say so. If you listen to Melissa and Austin all last week, you know how much the Village of Rosemont came up big for our Dolly Day celebration. But now they're coming up big with an incredible gift for you to win tomorrow on Melissa and Austin.
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cooking stuff inside of a pumpkin apparently is like the thing to do this fall. I saw somebody cook a chicken inside of a pumpkin and then cinnamon rolls. And I just think I'm out on that. I don't like touching the innards of a pumpkin. It's not for me.

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breathing. This show is going to be cool. Zach Topp is coming to town. He's playing the Allstate Arena on October 9th. I'm going to get you in all week. Hey, it's Scotty. Hang out here at 4:30. I'll get you in, but the show starts at 3, and sometimes we have fun.

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We'd make out in a crowd somewhere. Somebody'd tell us to get a room. It's hard to believe that was me and you.

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2: Cody Johnson is here this week hanging out with us. And in just a minute, I want to play a cover of a song that you did by the Chicks, Traveling Soldier.
3: Yeah.
2: Like after years and years.
3: Everybody
2: and
3: talks
2: years.
3: Like I held that song hostage or something.
2: It was like 5 years ago. But I remember like I would get so excited when I'd see a video. It would be a Monday after you played a show over the weekend. And it'd be like, Cody Johnson played Traveling Soldier this weekend. I'm like, oh, great. Yeah. So talk about this song and like this one-off cover that you did that became something so much bigger.
3: Well, it was in 2020 when we were doing all of our like COVID sessions because we were bored to death and we wanted to play music. And we were trying to come up with cool stuff to play. I think it was Jody, my fiddle player, was like, we should do a chick song. Not like the Chicks, but like just a female song. Like, and that's kind of where the Reba whoever's in New England idea kind of started to come around. It's like nobody would expect me to play a female song, especially from a female perspective. And I just thought, man, what about Traveling Soldier? Obviously, I know Bruce Robertson from Texas wrote that song, and I was one of the writers on the song, and we did it, and I had no idea that it was going to come back later on. We actually just put it in the set, and people were going crazy. And then we started showing up to shows, and there were signs in the crowd that didn't say The Fall or Till You Can't. They said, play Traveling Soldier. And then, like, I saw all this media frenzy on the internet about it, and so we moved it into our encore. We'd already played all the number ones. We've already had all the big moments of the show. Walked back on stage to play Traveling Soldier, and it was, like, the first song of the set. Like, there was just a different energy. So I just said, man, it doesn't fit the album that I'm working on right now. It really didn't fit my project that I'm working on. I said, why don't we just release it on Veterans Day, just or around Veterans Day, and just tip our hats to those who serve. And it's done incredible.
2: That's amazing. I'm so happy that you did. I love when a song like grows legs of its own, and it's like you can't ignore this anymore. Like people want it so badly.
3: It definitely begged for itself to be put out because it just kept coming back and coming back. But to put in perspective, last year total streams of all music of mine, Traveling Soldier has already surpassed a quarter of that entire total. It's crazy. So, yeah, the fans definitely wanted it.
2: Well, we're going to play it for them right now. This is Cody Johnson's cover of the Chicks' Traveling Soldier on the Superstar Power Hour.

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6: 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Hold on, let me step over here. People are talking too much.
7: 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Too loud? In Chicago, you're gonna hear it. 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So, if you think you know AT&T, it might be time to rethink that. 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
1: CMA and ACM award-winning Cody Johnson is here hanging out with us, and we were just talking taxidermy. You were saying you've got a room that you build that is a trophy room for your actual trophies and then your trophy kills as well, right? Is that
2: yes.
1: how you would describe it?
2: Yeah. Kills is such a horrible word.
1: Riley Green always says, I caught one.
2: I caught one, yeah. No, I don't think you catch an elk.
1: Yeah, no, you definitely don't.
2: No, we're finishing up the remodel in the house. It's been 3 years. The first year was mold remediation. The second year was re-engineering everything because of the redesign. Just note to the wise, if you have any substantial income whatsoever and you tell your wife, hey, build it how you want it, go crazy, I can afford it, don't say that.
1: Because you can't.
2: Because it turned into a full year project and now we're building back. But, you know, we wanted our house to have a different feel, and I was like, I didn't want Cody Johnson posters and things everywhere in my house. I've been in people's houses, athletes and stuff like that.
1: Yeah.
2: It's like, man, like, where are the family photos, you know? But, so yeah, I built a little trophy room, but it's got like a golf simulator and a bar and a kitchen. It's like just a space for us to just to have a little party to get together Thanksgiving, Christmas, company party, but I built a studio upstairs so I can have my own space of like creative space. I've never had that.
1: It's like ultimate man cave vibe.
2: It is very much a man cave. It sits right at the end of my
1: rope and arena.
2: What
1: is your favorite thing in your man cave?
2: So right now we're doing a penny floor.
1: Ooh.
2: In the bar.
1: And but isn't that, I've seen people like do this on TikTok by hand and it's like a crazy thing.
2: It's insane. And I've got two guys that are really good. They're not a flooring company. They're artists.
1: Yeah.
2: And so there's all these shiny pennies, but then my branch logo, the J Bar C, is in pesos, and it's surrounded by like this mosaic square looking thing with three rows of like dark pennies. And we hid like two of them are tails up. One's a shield, one's a building. There's a Canadian penny in there.
1: That's
2: there's
1: fun.
2: A wheat penny. Yeah. So, and it's at the bar. So like after everybody gets some cocktails in them, they're going to be walking around on their hands and knees trying to find it.
1: You're going to be down on your hands and knees anyway. You might as well pretend that you're looking for something, right?
2: Yeah.
1: That's awesome and a really fun touch. I want to know, would you ever consider doing any acting? We'll find out what Cody Johnson has to say about that coming up in just a little bit on the Superstar Power Hour.
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1: Hey, it's Cody Johnson, hanging with Katie Neal today.
2: There were a couple things I wanted to follow up with you on that we talked about the last time you were here, and one of them was how you want to start dipping your toe in the world of acting, but scheduling-wise, this has not worked out. Is that something that's still on your radar, or?
3: Yeah, like, secretly, I'm a cinema guy. Like, I love the art of, especially, like, seeing different tricks that producers do, or different actors that play different parts. Mm-hmm. And I'll, like, especially if I'm watching a show by myself, I can mimic. I'm really good at impersonations.
2: No. Okay. So, wait. No. Who's your best one?
3: I don't know. I can do a lot of them, but like even like mimicking.
2: No, I'm looking at Jackson. Who's his best one? Somebody tell me. No.
3: Even mimicking different accents.
2: Okay.
3: Like I'll just try to like it's interesting to me to try to put yourself in that other place. Like maybe this character is Australian and he's really dark, and then the next character is like an old Western thing, or you know like you're the criminal or you're like the hero. You know, just I've got a lot going on, so I don't know. Maybe acting will come around someday, but. Right now, between the ranch and the album and coming back off of my exploded eardrum to tour.
2: Yeah, you got a lot going on, Kojo. Cody Johnson's here hanging out with us on the Superstar Power Hour. We'll keep our fingers crossed that he finds his way to the big screen. Here he is now. This is On My Way to You.

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1: You know, I want to say thank you to Uncle Sam's. Get those euros, man. Uncle Sam's subs on 87th at Cicero. I got a friend told me that y'all were listening in Burbank. I appreciate you listening and having the show on. You know, maybe that's what I'll do. Why don't we start the show every day with someone that's got us on in the business? If you are working somewhere and you got us on, or your business always has us on, you got to let me know about it. So you can do it two ways. Text 312-946-4995. Let me know what the business is, where you're at, give me a name, whatever else you want. Or you can DM me, Scotty K on air on Instagram. And why don't we start the show with that, man? I appreciate you, Uncle Sam's in Burbank, having US 99 on. It's Scotty K Show. Hanging out with you. So again, if you got a business that you always have us on, you're listening right now and you're at work or you own the business, go ahead, drop me a text, 312-946-4995. All right, tell me what you want me to shout out. I want to say thank you. 312-946-4995. Text them in. Every day, why don't I just start the show with that? All right, as we get into our Odyssey launch artist, Blake Whiten.
2: Hi,

Yeah, I haven't been able to watch the games. I've been following along, like, on my phone because all the White Sox games have been during the show. But, man, am I happy. Saturday noon, we get game one in

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You know, I saw something on my Instagram feed earlier today. It made me go, you know what? I have to bring this up. I have to talk about it. It has to do with homecomings in high schools. So what I want to do is just say thank you. I want to say thank you to all the teachers, the administrators, everybody that puts their effort in to creating experiences for these kids. I was looking at Instagram, and so my son is 16. You know, he's out at school at Lincoln Way West, and they do so much for the kids, especially during homecoming week. I mean, they have these like homecoming Olympic games. They have these themes every single day. They're posting on socials. The kids are dressing up. And it seems like it's just such an environment where everybody gets to be included. And I know that planning all that stuff and coordinating it and getting the kids to participate, that takes a certain amount of not only effort, but also I feel like an amount of safety that the kids feel like they can do that and be goofy and have fun and just take some risks. And that environment is created by you teachers and you administrators, and you put the effort in. You know, most of the time don't get paid extra to do this stuff. And I know there's committees of the students that you guys do a great job too, but I do think it starts with the staff. And so I just want to say thank you to everybody that puts that kind of effort in to make sure our kids have such an incredible experience throughout high school, which high school can be tough for some kids, right? And these are the kind of things I think that create positive memories moving forward. So that was it. I just wanted to say thank you if you work in a school and you create those environments. It's Scotty, Billy Chich, hanging out on US 99.

Just a couple minutes away here. I got three trivia questions no one's been able to get while we're in the middle of 60 in a row nonstop country. So we'll jump in to get all three, and if you don't get them, they'll keep going. So be prepared with your phone here 5 minutes from now on US 99. Sometimes

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0: get all three. The three trivia questions that stick and go on and on till you get all three. Lori's taking them on today. If Lori doesn't get them, they're yours. So pay close attention to her answers. You ready, Lori?
1: Yes.
2: All right, question one. What element is in milk that helps keep bones strong?
1: Vitamin D.
2: Okay, question two. Name the great country singer known as the Man in Black.
1: Johnny Cash.
0: All right, hang on right there. Question three is coming up in two songs, so just 5 minutes away. If she doesn't get all three, then they're coming back to you on US 99.
3: I got my toes in the water, ass in the sand. Not a worry in a world, a cold beer in my hand. Life is good today.

0: Can you get all three?
1: Jump back into the three trivia questions that stick and go on and on till you get all three. It's Scotty. Appreciate you hanging out. Lori is taking them on today. If she doesn't get all three correct, remember, they're coming back to you. So pay attention to her answer. She might do some work for you. Lori, you ready to jump back in?
2: Yes.
1: Question three. 1 in 5 people say that this is their favorite secret spot to hide money. What is it?
2: Under their mattress.
1: Okay. Let's see, I did here. You got one correct. You got one. Nicely done.
2: Oh.
1: All right, hang on right there. That means you're up, though. Same three questions. 312-946-4995. Caller 17, you're up on US 99. Good luck.

0: don't know, Melissa. I just don't think that many people are going to want to see that.
1: See what?
0: You being overserved.
1: What are you talking about?
0: With the 5 at 8:35 this week, we're giving away tickets to see She Boozy.
1: Austin, it's Shaboozy.
0: Oh, yeah, that would be so much better. Makes a lot more sense, too.
1: It's Melissa.

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5: First, we got to start with my White Sox. You know, big win yesterday to clinch the series. First series win in the playoffs in 21 years, man. I remember 2005. Oof, do I remember 2005. But we're back, baby. So we'll be moving on, going to Cleveland. And Saturday at noon will be game one for that series. Can't wait, man. Congratulations to my White Sox. And the other thing we got to talk about is

0: Lefty. She was spoofed on Saturday Night Live. And while that may not be always a good thing for some people, I think that's how you know you made it, right? She liked the post, so I feel like she's like, okay, I get it. That's what they do, is they make fun of people. Here's a little bit of what it sounded like.
1: This week, singer Stella Lefty's song Boston reached number one on the country charts despite allegations that it borrows its melody from Noah Kahan's Stick Season. Here to comment, Stella Lefty. Hey, Stella. So you've been accused of plagiarizing at least 5 pretty popular songs. Is there any truth to that?
2: Colin, these songs come from me, a girl from Illinois writing country songs about Boston. Like, what's more authentic than that?
0: Like, you made it once SNL goes after you, right? And they're talking about some of those songs. I've talked about it before, right? I've addressed it, what it means to be like an interpolation, why people are saying what they're saying about the songs and whatever. It's our hometown girl. And if you're spoofed by SNL, you're doing something right or something really wrong. Either way, she's still at the top of the charts. That was the first part of that story. Yeah, the number one song. You heard that. It's US 99, Chicago's country station. More on those Zach Top tickets in 5 minutes.

minutes away, we're going to do my favorite thing we do on the show. All right. If you don't know what that is, you'll hang out and hopefully have some fun with it in about 5 minutes. And the Zach Top tickets. He's coming to the Allstate. I want to get you in, okay? That's all on the way while you're 90 minutes of nonstop country on US 99. Another

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1: These are your stories of personal triumph. All right. So if you've ever been in a really tough, hard, dark place and you figured it out, well, you get to tell your story now. And we get to say, hey, good job. You get to say, how do you like me now? That's your How Do You Like Me Now story. And we share these for two reasons. One, if you've ever been in a really tough, hard, dark place and you figured it out, then we want to celebrate you. But also, when people hear these stories, it gives them a little bit of hope that they can get out of whatever place they're in now because you did. So, what is your How Do You Like Me Now story? 312-946-4995. I guess my White Sox, a little bit of that How Do You Like Me Now story after losing over 100 games for the last three seasons, and now we're moving on in the playoffs. That's a little bit of a How Do You Like Me Now, all right? Whatever your story is, 312-946-4995. I want to give you a high five through

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1: Heather, you got a How Do You Like Me Now story?
2: Well, say about 2020, I lost both my parents and it was COVID.
1: Oh,
2: and I quit my 20-year career of real estate. And through rebuilding my life, I started a business as a professional photographer and finally thriving after 7 years.
1: Wow, that's awesome. Yeah, that's tough when you lose your parents. Grief then can come from so many different directions. There's so many things, whether they were unresolved or you're just still working through, and then all of a sudden they're gone and you're like, I don't even have that chance anymore. That's tough.
2: It's crazy.
1: You used that time or that grief and you found a new passion, huh?
2: Yeah, I mean, it was always my passion in high school as a yearbook photographer, and I always loved it. But
1: life gets in the way. Did that kind of push you to a place where you realized how precious and short life is? Is that why you kind of 100%. Decided to switch it up?
2: Oh, yeah, absolutely.
1: Well, thank you so much for sharing your story. Say, how do you like me now?
2: How do you like me now?
3: How do you like me now?
1: That's right. Awesome. Thank you so much. Now let's get you into Zach Top. Okay, 312-946-4995. College 17 will get you into the Allstate Arena on US 99. Good luck.

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1: Mike, good to talk to you. Mike, you're caller 17. You're going to see Zach Top, buddy.
2: Sweet.
1: Heck awesome. Yeah. Nicely done. You're going to see him at the Allstate on October 9th, Mike. But you also know you're going to become my co-host for the next 2 minutes here, right?
2: All right. Thank you, sir.
1: All right. So you're going to become my co-host for the next 2 minutes, which means I have three stories in front of me. I'm going to throw some headlines at you. You tell me which story we're going to talk more about without knowing what the next one is, okay?
2: Sure.
1: October 1st, obviously, today, they just came out with the best pop culture Halloween costumes that they'll predict for 2026. You want to know what those are? Move on to the next story.
2: I'll certainly move on.
1: Restaurants might be bringing back something that used to be in every single restaurant and is gone, but it'll be a new 2026 twist on it. Do you want to know what that is or move on to the third story?
2: I'm a big fan of eating, so let's see what you got.
1: Restaurants, do you remember when there used to be smoking and non-smoking sections?
2: Absolutely.
1: Which is the most ridiculous thing, because there's no way any of that stayed separate, right? There was no dividers. It was just literally you could be sitting next to somebody in a different section. So
2: even McDonald's. Yeah.
1: Everywhere. It's wild that we used to fall for that. Anyways, now some restaurants are talking about bringing a no phones section into their restaurant.
2: A no phone section? I actually fully agree to that. That's right on move right there.
1: I kind of like that too. And I love that it's not like a no phones rule for the restaurant, because there are a lot of circumstances. You need to be in communication. You need your phone. You get kids, whatever the case may be. But if you choose to go to a no phone section, I love it. Because what they were doing is they'd say they'd put lockable pouches, you know, their phones into lockable pouches. And the kids do this at school, too.
2: Yeah.
1: And they do it at concerts and shows. And

0: things like that. So that way, while you're having a meal, you're not tempted or to look at your phone or scroll social media or whatever the case may be. You can actually have these conversations and not be disruptive to not only whoever you're eating with, but also the people around you. And so there'll be a whole section of no phones section. And I'm kind of in on that.
1: Yeah, I'd give it a whirl. Makes the personal day a little bit more personal, doesn't it?
0: It would. And you know what? It does. Whenever I have my phone available to me, even if I have it put away, I'm still consciously thinking about it, right? Every once in a while, I'm like, oh, I should check. And it's out of habit, obviously. Now, they're really bad habits that we have. But if it's somewhere locked away where I know I can't get to it, I think I'd be much more able to kind of focus on the moment.
1: Amen to that. Yes, I'm certainly guilty of the other as well. So, right. For sure.
0: Yeah, we all are. It's just how we've conditioned ourselves now. But either way, I hope some restaurants do that. And I would be going to try that instantly. So you hold on. I'm going to get you your tickets to the Zach Top concert, okay?
1: Awesome. Thank you, Scotty.
0: Hang on. Of course, we'll do it again tomorrow at the same time. Thanks to Studio 41 Home Design Showroom. You can shop studio41.com. Well,

So hype for my White Sox. I was just talking to my buddy, Colin, who works over there, too. And they are so hype. There's so many cool things that are going to be happening, especially they're back in town on Wednesday. First game of the series on Saturday. But when you think about last time they won a playoff series in 2005, that's the same year Carrie Underwood won American Idol.

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7: I'll give you the good news of a story. Maria, you're going to try and guess the bad.
8: Okay.
7: The good news of the story is there's a YouTuber that was trying to sell some stuff on Facebook Marketplace and was having a tough time. Eventually did. He was able to sell his stuff on Facebook Marketplace, and people showed up to get it. What do you think the bad news of that story is?
8: That he didn't have the stuff.
7: Faking it?
8: Yeah.
7: Faking it, yeah. No, that's not that. He did have the stuff. The problem was, the bad news is that he's a YouTuber, and so he's got a public persona. So he doesn't usually meet people in places like where he lives. So he would meet them in random places or a store or whatever, meetups. And this time, there's the new Meta AI assistant. I don't know if you've seen those ads popping up all over the place. The Meta's AI assistant decided that it was going to give his home address to the Facebook Marketplace buyer, and this person showed up at his front door without him knowing. That's scary.
8: Wow. Scary.
7: Yeah. I just heard about somebody else that used that AI Meta assistant to do all kinds of things. Like, they were like, oh, I can just say, hey, book me a flight to wherever, and it'll do all those things, and it'll pay for it, and it'll use the two-factor authentication because it can read your email and all that stuff. It's only like 2 minutes before that thing starts buying, or somebody hacks your Facebook and starts buying everything up on your credit card. That's scary.
8: Absolutely scary.
7: Especially, I feel like that two-factor authentication is the only thing we have left to protect us, and now it uses it.
8: I know.
7: Anyways, I think we only have till 2030 anyways, they said it. Scotty, let's have some fun with the question you can't answer. No one's been able to. It's 5 minutes away on US 99.

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1: 68% of parents say they get stressed when their kids do this. What is it? Get stressed out. 68% of parents say they're stressed out when their kids do this. What do you think it is? 312-946-4995. It's not anything illegal. It's not anything against the rules. It's just something that kids do. And it stresses parents out. It's not a bad thing either. Trying to give you as many vague hints as I can. All right, 68% of parents get stressed out when their kids are doing this. What is it? 312-946-4995. Let's see if we can knock it out here. All right, a little something just to keep the brain moving on US 99.
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1: Sandra, 68% of parents say they get stressed out when their kids are doing this. What is it?
2: Driving.
1: It's a great answer, and I would probably say it's 100%, but that's not the answer I'm looking for. Thank you. Dominic, what do you think it is?
3: I think it's going out on the weekend.
1: Oh, that's a great guess. It's not the answer I'm looking for, though. Thank you. Pat, what do you got for me?
4: The kid's future.
1: Oh, they're stressed about their future?
4: Yes.
1: Yeah, I mean, if he doesn't become a millionaire, how am I supposed to survive later, you know? Who am I supposed to live off of?
4: I know.
1: I don't want to work anymore.
4: Neither do I.
1: No, that's not the answer I'm looking for. That's a great answer, though. Thank you.
4: All right, thanks.
1: Lauren, what do you think it is?
5: I think it's when the kids won't get out of bed in the morning.
1: Oh, that is stressful. Get up. I've asked you 5 times. You haven't moved.
5: Yeah.
1: It's not the answer I'm looking for, but that is relatable. You know, my mom used to put my pet hamster in my shirt to get me out of bed.
5: And you got to do what you
1: got to do. You got to do what you got to do. Awesome. Thank you for calling. Anunya, what do you think it is?
6: I think it's playing sports.
1: It is 100%. Playing sports. That's it. They get stressed out. I get stressed out when I watch my kid play water polo. One, it's a vicious sport. And so it makes me want to fight a teenager, which is a weird feeling as an adult. But at the same time, I remember when I was growing up and I wrestled, I remember my mom was like, I don't even know if I could come to these matches anymore. One, I wasn't a great wrestler, so I got beat up pretty good. So that was probably hard to watch, but, but I get it. I get the feeling. It's stressful.
6: My mom used to tell us to go really, really slow so we don't fall when we were competing.
1: Yeah, right. Yeah. Mom, it's track. I don't know. That's funny. Yeah, it's not only the physical aspect of it too, but you get stressed out because you want them to do well and you want them to win, and then you don't want them to feel the pain of loss, even though learning how to lose is probably one of the most important things you can learn in sports.
6: Yeah.
1: Yeah, it's like all those emotions at once, so you get it. Thank you so much for calling. Good job.

0: 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But now they're coming up big with an incredible gift for you to win tomorrow on Melissa and Austin.
1: We've got an incredible Village of Rosemont giveaway tomorrow with Trends with Benefits at 7:40 on Melissa and Austin.

Corey Kent is, he's got an incredible voice, incredible songwriter as well. He's coming to our Blue Cross Blue Shield soundstage. I'm going to get you in here about 5 minutes so you can come hang out with him on US 99.

The energy's there, man. You know who's got energy? Corey Kent. Sometimes when he wants to, he's got all kinds of songs. He's coming to our Blue Cross Blue Shield performance stage, and I want to get you in right now. 312-946-4995.

0: Boozy will be at the Aragon in a couple weeks. Everybody at the barking tips. If you know your country music trivia, tomorrow morning with the 5 at 8:35, we'll set you up with tickets. Somebody say a prayer for me. All I'm asking for is a little mercy. Yuengling ticket window opens up tomorrow morning, and it's your way in with US 99.
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Okay, he's our Odyssey launch artist. This one's called Bet On That. 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

60 in a row, nonstop country. It's Scotty. We don't have baseball today, so that's a bummer. But sorry to you Cubs fans. We do have baseball on Saturday. My White Sox, they're back. Gonna go Cleveland. Noon on.

next week. There he is with Miss Ella Langley. It's U.S. Internet, Chicago's country station. 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

Next week, a lot of concerts are happening here. Shaboozy is going to be playing the Aragon, and we want to make sure you're there tomorrow morning. Melissa and Austin will get you hooked up on US 99, so just hang out tomorrow morning. 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
1: 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And Ashley Cook stops by, too. We'll see you.

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